0: yard line where it'll be second down and about three, excuse me, third down and three. Another third down forced by the Cougar defense, brought to you by Community Bank. Al Jones in the backfield. Evans behind him, takes the snap. Hands the ball to Evans, right side, picking his way through. Actually, no, that's Braden Lowry that time. He's inside the 10, down to the 9. That'll be another arrow first down. First and goal from the 9. Two receivers to go to the left side. Number 3, Dayson Scott. Number 9, Matthew Fletcher. In the backfield, behind Johnson is Braylon Lowry. Johnson fakes the snap, gets the Cougars draw offside again. Once again, clapping his hands pretty hard. Cougar defense jumped off sides. One, I say, on the left end, number 18, Caden Gillespie jumped. That's another Capital Ortho flag on the play. Now snap back. Johnson hands the ball off straight up the middle and just shy of the goal line, taken down, leading the tackle, Casey Swift, for the Cougars. But it'll be second and goal from the 1. Looks like whether they're going to put it at the 2, 2.5. That's where Clinton will have it, second down. Cougars defense backed against the wall. Two receivers to the right side, Dayson Scott and Matthew Fletcher. This time the running back, Lowry, sets up to the left of his quarterback, Jaden Jones. Man comes in motion. Lowry, as Jones takes snap. Looked like a little missed, little confusion in the backfield. Wanted to hand it off, but Lowry wasn't ready for it. And Jones keeps it and is going to have a loss. Big tackle for a loss by the Cougars. Spread, it's just spreading that out towards the sidelines, making the initial contact was number 18, Caden Gillespie. It'll be a loss back to the 10-yard line. So about a 7.5-yard loss by the Cougar defense brings up third and goal from the 10. Third down again forced by the Cougar defense, brought to you by Community Bank. Now once again, Jones takes the snap, looks to pass, looking towards the end zone. Nobody open. Scrambles. It's going to be hit in the backfield and will be sacked. Number 6, Casey Swift on the rush. Great defensive coverage by the secondary. I'm going to give that as a coverage sack. He kept looking for somebody to throw to. Nobody was there. Too long in the pocket, and Casey Swift closes the gap and gets the sack. That sack brought to you by Strategic Healthcare. And that backs it up to, they're going to give him the 17-yard line. Looks like a field goal attempt coming for the Arrows. The ball, let's see, spot line of scrimmage at the 17. They're going to put it down at the 24, 34-yard attempt. And I believe that's number 87, Braden Goff. It is. We'll be attempting the field goal. Good snap. Placement's down. The kick is up, and it is wide right, no good. Cougar defense holds. And the field goal is no good. Great stop by the Cougar defense. First and goal. They get them down to the 2.5, get a tackle for a loss, and then a sack, and they miss the field goal. So the Cougar offense will take the field for the first time tonight. Offensively for the Cougars, the big five guys up front, Finn Sweeney at left tackle, Hayden Jackson getting the first start tonight at left guard, Jaden Ransom, the center, Quinn Johnson, the right guard, Rylan Williams, the right tackle. H-back will be Brandon Abraham. I'll give you the rest of it in a moment. Actually, I got a couple of seconds. Wide receivers, Marco Stapleton, Deshaun Dillon, Nick Taylor, Jackson Marsalis. Running back will be R.J. Beasley, but quarterback Gavin Phillipson will start off with an empty backfield. He's got 4 receivers to the right, 1 to the left. Quick receiver screen out to the right side, incomplete. It was intended for number 10, Nick Taylor. Was thrown a little bit low and out in front of him. Nick couldn't bring it in. So it'll fall incomplete for the first play of the game for the Cougar offense. I'll set the Clinton Arrow defense following this play. Snap back to Gavin. Throws a quick out to Deshaun Dillon. Makes the first man miss. Gets across the 20 to the 21. Short gain on the play. Defensively for Clinton. Up front, Jacoby Freeman at one end, A.J. Fairley the other, Dallas Johnson at the nose. Outside linebackers, Christian Smith and Malik Jackson. Monterio Braden inside Malik Jackson and Bo Jones. Corners are Jeremiah Barnett and Tyler Graham. Safeties, Trevion Casnell and Sean Ridley. Once again, Gavin with an empty backfield. Backs up, rolls to his right, avoiding the rush. Looking downfield, nobody there, and will go down with a sack. Back at about the 18-yard line. First one there, number 26, I believe that is. Christian Smith. And that'll make it back to the 18-yard line where it'll be fourth down 12. Cougars will go three and out on the first possession. Cooper Calvert on the punt tonight. First big test. Last week we had two snaps to a punt go over the head of the punter. We got a timeout. That's going to be the heat timeout that we take midway through each quarter through the month of September. So that's a timeout on the field brought to you by Malcolm Houston State Farm. So we'll take 30 seconds and be back on the Cougar Sports Network.
1: Some people spend every Wednesday doing the same thing they've always done. But every week, something different happens here. Friendships begin, lives are changed, faith grows, and hope is found. And this coming Wednesday, you can too. Momentum Students, every Wednesday, 7 p.m., Word of Life Church, Lakeland.
0: Welcome back. Northwest Rankin High School football here on the Cougar Sports Network. Fourth down and 12. Cooper Calvert on to punt. Good snap back. Takes the snap. Throws it high into the air. Great kick. Cooper Calvert, a spiral, turns over. Fair catch made by number 84, John Jackson, all the way back to 42-yard line. Outstanding punts. That's about a 40-yard kick. Line of scrimmage was the 18. Yeah, it's a 40-yard kick by Cooper Calvert. Outstanding job with the punt unit and the first punt of the game tonight.
2: So where are you? How do you get that?
0: Now the Arrows with their first possession, second possession of the ball game. Man comes in motion. Jones takes a snap, fakes a handoff, runs straight ahead. Ball's loose. I believe the Cougars got on it. Jones fumbled coming through the middle and dropped it, and the Cougars get it. I think number 19 may have recovered the fumble. Not 100% sure. Nick Fady. But the Cougars get a big turnover here in the first quarter. I'm looking. There's a discussion. They haven't moved the change yet. The Cougar defense is still on the field. I think they may be trying to say.
3: Hold on 1 second.
4: Last year's up. Let me set my volume. Oh, well.
0: Now they've turned it back around and are sending the Cougar offense. Okay. I don't know what they were trying to say. He was down.
3: It's fine over here. It's what I'm saying.
5: DP, they were questioning whether he was down first.
0: Okay, David, appreciate that. I thought that was probably the discussion, but it looked to me like the ball clearly came out. Cougars will take over on the turnover at the 48-yard line. Gavin Phillipson sets up now with R.J. Beasley in the backfield with him. First time we've seen him on. First possession through three and out. Cougars ran five wide each possession. Ball's in the middle of the field right on the Cougar head. 2 yards into Arrow territory. Deshaun Dillon's wide to the right side. I think that's Marco Stapleton on the side with him.
2: I don't know why your scoreboard's not there, but it's still.
0: And now Gavin, actually, receiver is going to swap sides, move around. Still got Deshaun wide to the right. Gavin's going to take the snap, roll to his right. Looks like a design run, spread out, nowhere to go. Good pursuit by the Arrows on that outside. It'll be a loss of a couple by Gavin. I mean, by Beasley. So Cougars lose. They're going to mark it 3 yards back to 49, back into Cougar territory. Cougars going from right to left. Ball on the far hash. Three receivers to the near hash. Far hash the short side of the field. That's where the ball is.

0: Gavin takes a snap, drops back to pass, looks over the middle, deep, got Nick Taylor, makes the catch, makes a man miss, heading to the end zone, and he's going to go to the house. Nick Taylor, 51 yards on the pass and catch from Gavin Phillipson. That touchdown brought to you by Malcolm Houston, State Farm. A pretty simple route. Nick was set up wide to the left. He just went straight towards the middle of the field at about the 20-yard line. Gavin threw a strike, hit him in the numbers. Nick makes a sidestep to make a defender miss and takes it to the house. Now Cooper Calvert on to attempt the point after. Good snap. Placement's down by Jackson Marsalis. The kick is up, and the kick is good. Extra point brought to you by City of Flowood and the Cougars. 4:41 remaining in the first quarter. Take a 7-0 lead over the Clinton Arrows. Our first lead of the night of the 2026 season comes right here tonight. We'll take 30 seconds and be back. You're watching Northwest Rankin High School Football on the Cougar Sports Network.
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0: Welcome back. Northwest Rankin High School football here on the Cougar Sports Network. Great job by the Cougars. Loss of three on the opening play of the drive, but then a 51-yard pass and catch from Gavin Phillipson to Nick Taylor. Two plays, 47 yards, touchdown Cougars. Nick Cooper Calvert kicking off once again, kicking it deep to the left side. Once again, we'll go to the end zone for the touchback. Kicked it a little bit away from the return man, Amari Coleman, but it got past him and into the end zone. And so once again, the Arrows will take the ball first down at their own 20-yard line, now trailing 7-0 to the Northwest Rankin Cougars. Now Jones takes a snap. He's going to hand the ball off, coming to the near side. Got some room to run. Gets to the outside. We'll get out to the 26-yard line. That's where number six, Bosque Evans, goes before taken out of bounds by number three for the Cougars, Lamarion Sanders. After a pickup of about seven, it'll be second down and three. Jones in the backfield, takes the snap. He's going to fake the handoff, keeping himself and taken down immediately. He may have got a yard, sitting right there waiting. As soon as he faked the handoff and grabbing him, taking him down for the Cougars was number 19. That's Nick Fady on the tackle. It'll be a gain of a yard. Third down, two. That's another third down forced by the Cougar defense, brought to you by Community Bank. Now Jones takes the snap, hands it off straight up the middle, and we'll get the yard to gain. The ball came out again. Cougars got on it again. The referee's run, line judge running in from the far side. Nobody signaled anything. Now they are saying, there's the official signal. Turnover recovered by the Cougars. Getting all excited. Can't get the words to come out. So second fumble by the Arrows, the second recovery by the Cougars. And the offense goes back on the field at the 32-yard line. First down, Gavin Phillipson and company would love to add to this 7-0 lead. Now Gavin Phillipson takes the snap. Fakes a handoff, throws it out to Deshaun Dillon. Deshaun's going to turn back to the outside. He'll pick up about 9 yards on the pass from Gavin Phillipson. Big pickup on first down for the Cougars. That opens the playbook here on second down. Second and one. Now Phillipson has got KJ in the backfield with him. Fakes the handoff, throws it in the flat, little receiver screen, ball is caught, makes first two men miss, and then run out of bounds. Trying to see the number on who that is. That was Deshaun again. That was number two, Deshaun Dillon. Picks up the first down. That's a Trustmark Bank first down for the Cougars. All of our first downs this year are brought to you by Trustmark. Trustmark, people you trust, advice that works. Member FDIC. Now Gavin says something to his O-line. First and 10 at the 16-yard line. Takes the snap, hands the ball off, trying to get to the outside. Good run. There he goes, number 13, K.J. Robinson. Good pickup down to about the 13-yard line. Excuse me, the 8-yard line. Cougars in the red zone. Last week, K.J.'s first carry was about a 12, 13-yard run straight up to middle for a touchdown. And he picks up the big carry there, makes it second down and about three for the Cougars. Man in motion. Fake hands the ball to KJ again. Spins in the middle of the line. Nowhere to go. He spun right into a couple of white shirts on the Clinton Arrows defense. He'll lose about a yard. He'll spot it at the nine. That'll bring up a third down three for the Cougars. 2:20 remaining here in the first quarter. Cougars threatening, trying to add points to what is already a 7-0 lead. KJ in the backfield behind, just off the flanking Gavin to his left side. Steps up to the line. Snap count. Now calls for the snap, takes it, throws it. Oh, right side. Deshaun turned in. The ball went out. Deshaun went upfield and was going towards the back and then was going to turn to the outside to the pylon. The ball was thrown to the right side of the pylon, well out of Deshaun's reach. So it'll fall incomplete. It'll bring up a fourth down at about three. Field goal unit will come on for the Cougars. Field goal unit. Cooper Calvert kicking. Jackson Marsalis holding. And I didn't see who went in to snap it. It's either J.P. Word or Xander Coleman. I'll try to pick it up.
1: It's Word.
0: It is Word. The kick is up, and the kick by Calvert is no good. From where I was hitting, I couldn't tell. David, could you tell, was it left or right or what?
2: Calvert.
1: It was left.
0: Cook was hooked it a little bit.
1: Yeah.
0: So both teams have now missed a field goal. David, off to a great start for the Cougars tonight, leading 7-0, just under 2 minutes to go in the quarter. But it looks like the energy looks pretty good on the sidelines.
1: Oh, look, they worked, and I can tell you that Coach Cooper challenged them all week long, told them it was time to stand up and show what they were made of. And so far, that defensive stand down there on the two-yard line, that shows you how dedicated they are.
0: Absolutely. Great observation, David. So the Arrows come back on the field. First down at the 20-yard line. They dodged a bullet that time after the turnover just inside the 35. Jones going to hand the ball off, coming to the near side. Hit and taken down in the backfield. Big penetration for the Cougars. I believe that's number 15, Dawson Lewis. Dawson Lewis, a sophomore that just showed out on that play, reading it, shooting the gap. Tackle for a loss by the Cougars of 2 yards. It'll be second down 12. Dawson Lewis is listed on our rosters as an athlete. And that kid, trust me, I watched him in baseball last spring as a freshman. That kid's an athlete. He got a bright future. Snap back to Jones. Throws it out to the left side. Little high and incomplete. I think Fletcher, who's intended for Matthew Fletcher, it looked like he alligator armed that. I think he knew a hit was coming. He was trying to turn before he got the ball in his hands, and it just went off his fingertips because it was one he could have caught. And he'll look back on game film, and so will his quarterback, Jaden Jones, say, dude, you should have got that one. But it's going to bring up a third down 12. Another big third down forced by the Cougar defense, brought to you by Community Bank. Jones with two men in the backfield. One goes in motion to the left. Back to passes, Jones. He's looking downfield. He's going to throw it deep over the middle. Intercepted! Another turnover by the Cougars. That's going to be intercepted and taken out of bounds at the 41-yard line. And
1: number 15.
0: 15. Dawson Lewis. Call his number again. Makes the interception. Pass was a little behind the intended receiver, but Dawson read the quarter.

0: Quarterback well saw where it was going, stood his ground, made the catch. Cougars with a third turnover of the night. We capitalized on the first one. We didn't on the second one. Now with 108 remaining in the quarter, we'll try to start a drive and get it down and put some points. Gavin's going to hand the ball off to R.J. Beasley. Left side got some room for about 3 yards inside the 40 to the 38. That'll be second. Where are they going? Yeah, they're going to say the 39. So it'll be second down and 8 for the Cougars. Gavin's going to work with an empty backfield. He's got two receivers to the left, three to the right. Ball is on the left hash, the narrow side of the field. The wide side is the right side. Man comes in motion from right to left. Gavin takes a snap, drops back. Here comes a rush. He scrambles to his right, throws it over the middle, and incomplete. Intended for Jackson Marsalis. A lot of contact. Number two there in coverage, Travion Casnell. But no foul. Good coverage. Third down, 8 for the Cougar offense. Once again, I want to say a special thanks to Total Pain Care, our game day sponsor this week against the Clinton Arrows. Appreciate your support. Northwest Rankin High School football. Gavin Phillips on empty backfield once again. Hard count. Right defensive end for the Arrows jump, but did not penetrate the neutral zone. So no flag. Now Gavin takes the snap, drops back, looks, scrambles out of the pocket to the right, throws it downfield, wide open. Jackson Marsalis just over his head. I think Gavin got excited when he realized how open Jackson was. Threw it a little bit behind him and a little high, and Jackson just couldn't get turned and make the catch. That'll bring up 4th and 8 in Arrow territory at the 39. Coach Cooper early is leaving the offense on the field. 21 seconds remaining here in the first quarter, and he's going to go for it on a big 4th down. 3 receivers right, 2 to the left, empty backfield. Hard count. Man jump. There it is. Captain Ortho flag on the play. What was 4th and 8 will now be 4th and 3. After the offsides penalty against the Arrows, Capital Orthopedics sponsoring our flags this year. From kickoff to the final whistle, Cougar Athletics, trust Capital Ortho, your official team doctors. Move better, live better. Ball now at the 34-yard line. Need the 31 to move the chains. Fourth down, 3. Gavin takes the snap, fakes it to Beasley, looks over the middle. He's got an open man right at the 30-yard line. Deshaun Dillon again makes the catch inside the 30 at the 29. Needed 3, got 5. That's another trust mark. First down for the Cougars. Now Jackson Marsalis goes in a slot to the right. Deshaun's receiver to the near side. That's going to be the final play of the first quarter as the clock winds down to triple zeros. We played 12 minutes out of 48. Cougars lead 7-0 over the Clinton Arrows. We'll take 30 seconds and be back. 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
0: Welcome back. Northwest Rankin High School football here on the Cougar Sports Network. We're going to the second quarter with Northwest Rankin leading Clinton by a score of 7-0. Good showing by the Cougars in the first quarter. Gavin Phillipson, let me update my stats here. Let's back up here and try this again. I think we got a way for me to pick up live stats, but it's not updating, so we'll have to come back to that. I'll check it again in a minute.

0: Coach Leather still talking to his offense down there at about the sidelines around the 35-yard line. Now sending him on the field. First down, the ball spot at the 29. Cougars now going from left to right as you watch on your radio dial. Hand the ball off, coming to the right side. That's going to be Rajay Beasley. Wow! Upended, literally, and did a flip in the air, hit the ground, ball came out. Now the question is, there's one official coming in saying he was down for it, and the ball came out when it hit the ground, and the ground can't cause the fumble. And that's what the near side line judge is saying. Nope. He flipped. When he hit the ground, the ball came out. The ground doesn't cause the fumble. So unless it came out in the air, and that's what he's calling. So that's a run for a first down, down to the 18-yard line. Another Trustmark first down by the Cougars. Great run by R.J. Beasley. Empty backfield for Phillipson. Gavin looks to his right, throws quick pass to Sean Dillon. Wide open, a little slant right inside the defender. They're trying to cover him. Was number 40, Bryce Palmer. Not a chance. Deshaun got three steps, was inside of him. Gavin hit him in stride on the numbers. First and goal from the 5. Gavin takes the snap, hands the ball off. That's KJ going to the right side. He's inside the 5 to about the 3 or 4 before he's taken down. KJ Robinson. They're going to put it at the 4-yard line, so a gain of 1, second and goal from the 4 now. KJ is a freshman, 9th grader. That's right, you heard me right, a freshman. Now he gets the handoff. No, fakes the handoff to him, throws it outside, and caught. And at the 1-yard line, great diving catch by Deshaun. His feet were in the end zone, but he had to come back into the field of play to make the catch. He's down at the 1 after the completion. And touchdown for the Cougars. Carry up the middle. KJ Robinson takes it straight up the middle for the touchdown. That's another touchdown brought to you by Malcolm Houston State Farm. 10:25 remaining in the half, and the Cougars have lengthened the lead. Al J.P. Word on the snap. Jackson Marsalis to hold. Cooper Calvert to attempt the point after, brought to you by City of Flowood. Good snap. Placement's down. The kick is up, and the kick is good. Cougars lead 14-0, 10:25 to go in the half. And once again, Cougars will kick off. We'll take 30 seconds and be back on the Cougar Sports Network.
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0: Welcome back. Northwest Rankin High School Football here on the Cougar Sports Network. We got 10:25 remaining in the half, and the Cougars have a 14-0 lead over the Clinton Arrows. Cooper Calvert on the kickoff once again. Once again, special thanks to our game day sponsor, Total Pain Care. Calvert kicking off from left to right this time. His two previous kickoffs have gone to the end zone. That one's going to be a short kick. No, there he is. He did get it back deep at the 3-yard line. Missed one tackle and then gets taken out to 22. Does the return. Man, I missed where it went. I'm looking through through a shadow, I guess, glare in my window. I got the window down because the band's right outside my window at about 20 feet to my right.
7: He took the ball down at the 2. He kicked it to the 2.
0: That was kicked down to the two. So Calvert's hitting the ball deep. His two previous ones, one landed right at the goal line. The other one bounced into the end zone. That one kicked it down to the two. So doing a good job with that. Ball to 21-yard line. First down, Clinton. Snap to Jones. Hands the ball off straight up the middle. I tell you what, I am impressed with that defensive front for the Cougars right now. That first possession for Clinton, they were able to make some yards. But since then, those guys up front are clogging up the middle. I'm pretty impressed. Gain of three on that carry. Second down and about seven. Now, talk about that defensive front. I'm talking about Javion Spellman at 225, Nick Fady at 235. Corbin Tejon, though, he's 290. Carry off the left side by number six, Evans, out to the 30-yard line. He'll come up about a yard shy of the first down. Third down for the Cougar defense, forced by Community Bank. When you look at that offensive front for Clinton, talking about the left guard's 270, right guard's 340, right tackle's only 230, the center's 285, and the left tackle's 280. So a lot of meat up front for the Clinton Arrows. They're going to shove forward with that those big guys up front this time and get out to the 33-yard line where they'll mark it off, a 34-yard line where the Arrows will make the first down. So first down at the 34-yard line, going right to left of the Arrows. Jones takes a snap, hands the ball off, hit in the backfield. Great close and tackle by Dawson Lewis. Braylon Lowry was trying to get to the outside. Lewis shot up from his safety spot and just totally shut him down for about a five-yard loss all the way back to the 29. What a read and what a play by Dawson Lewis. Second down, 15. Jones has got a man behind him and a running back beside him. And, again, we jump off sides on the defensive front. Coach Poole will be beside himself, as will Coach Cooper. You don't want to have those pre-snap penalties. That was the nose guard, too. He's right there over the ball. That was Corbin Tejon. He's 290, big dude up front. But his nose is on the ball. He's got to look at it. If it don't move, you don't move. Quit listening to the quarterback and going with hand claps. Second down, 10 now after the penalty. That was a capital ortho flag on the play. Good coverage downfield on a deep ball thrown up the right side. Intended for number three, Dyson Scott. Back in coverage, Patrick Harper. And was running with him stride for stride. Had inside position. Both go up and Harper's able to knock it down. That'll bring up third down 10, another third down forced by the Cougar defense, brought to you by Community Bank. So now Jones takes the snap, rolls out, fakes a handoff, looks, throws it in the flat, incomplete. No, there was a deflected by number 80 and caught by 84, and it hit the ground. They're saying incomplete pass. It went through the hands of number 80, Jerron Benson. 84, John Jackson comes up with the ball, but I think he got it on the short hop. So that'll take it back to the, is there a, okay, back to the 34-yard line. So that'll bring up a fourth down brought to you by Rogers Dab Chevrolet as the Cougar defense steps up hard. That gets the Clinton Arrows, and here comes the punt unit onto the field for Clinton. 83, Jace Chow will be the punter. Deep for the Cougars be number zero, Jackson Marsalis. Good snap. Chow gets the kick away. Kind of a wobbly kick. It'll hit. Jackson will just get away from it, and it'll take a good Clinton Arrow roll and will be downed at the 23-yard line. So Cougar offense takes the field. Gavin Phillipson will have three receivers to his left, two to his right. Empty backfield. Cougars lead 14-0, 7:33 remaining in the half. Marco Stapleton goes in motion. Backward pass to Marco. Got to pick that one up. Got to pick it up. They're saying incomplete. The referee signaled that. That sure looked to me like a backward pass. I think we might have got away with that one. David, are you on that end of the field?
7: It was flat. It was flat.
0: Okay. From my angle, it looked too close to let it roll on the ground.
7: I agree.
0: Second down and 10 for the Cougars. Gavin Phillipson's got R.J. Beasley in the backfield with him. Hard count. Clinton Arrow looked like he jumped, but no flag, so guess he didn't enter the neutral zone. Now Gavin takes the snap, drops back to pass, looks to his left side, got an open man. Jackson Marsalis makes the first man miss, cuts to the outside, gets out to 40-yard line. Good run after catch. They're going to give him maybe the 41. That'll be another Trustmark first down for the Cougars on the completion to Jackson Marsalis. Gavin takes the snap, hands the ball off to R.J. Beasley right up the middle, nowhere to go. May have lost a yard. Arrows are running back to the other end with the ball in their hand, but the ball was down at the 40-yard line. Nobody but them thinks there was a fumble. At least I didn't see anything. He's signaling Clinton ball. I sure wish I had a replay on that. Evidently, RJ did fumble the ball, and Clinton recovered it right at the 41-yard line. I totally missed that. So Clinton gets the ball after the turnover. Jones throws it out into the flats, caught there, and brought down by Dawson Lewis. That was number 9, Matthew Fletcher, on a pass out into the flat left side, and then turns upfield, caught it in the backfield, almost a lateral pass. It's just barely up the field. Gets down all the way down to the 32-yard line after a 33-yard line to pick up of 8, second down and 2. Now Jones takes the snap. He's going to hand the ball off straight up the middle. Breaking tackles number 4, Braylon Lowry. And he'll get down inside or about the 25-yard line. That'll be enough to move the chains for the Arrows. Spotting it right at the 25, first and 10. Jones with Lowry behind him, set up as a tailback deep in the backfield, gets the handoff. Jones tried to keep it, but Lowry took it out of his hands and went forward into the hands of a Cougar defender. First one up off the back of the pile. That's number 19, Nick Fady, on the tackle. Now we've got a whistle and an official timeout. That timeout brought to you by Malcolm Houston State Farm. That'll be the Heat timeout here in the second quarter. So we'll take 30 seconds. Cougars lead the Arrows 14-0, 6:03 remaining in the half. Back in 30 seconds on the Cougar Sports Network.
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0: Jones rolls out, throws it in the flat right behind him. Matthew Fletcher was the motion guy, went into the flat. Nobody picked him up and covered him. Jones with the rush just tossed it over the head of the rusher into the hands of Fletcher, and he takes it to the house 23 yards out. Well-executed play, and the Cougar defense did not adjust and pick that up. Now the point after. Number 87, Braden Goff, will attempt a point after. Left-footed kicker out of the hold of number 84, John Jackson. Good snap. Placement's down. The kick is up. And off the left foot, it is good. 5:49 remaining in the half. And the Arrows have cut the lead in half by the Cougars to a score of 14-7. We'll take 30 seconds and be back. 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
0: 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Northwest Rankin High School Football here on the Cougar Sports Network. Arrows cut the lead in half. It's 14-7 Cougars now. Kicking off is Goff. Right to left. Left-footed kicker. Deep, he's got Jackson Marsalis and Nick Taylor. It's going to go to Marsalis at the goal line. And they say, nope, the ball crossed the plane. And so he will not get to run it out. So the Cougars will get the ball after the touchback. First down out at the 20-yard line. First and 10 for the 20 for the Cougars. Gavin Phillipson hands the ball off to R.J. Beasley. He gets back to the line of scrimmage, and that's about it. Maybe a half a yard just across the 20. Second down and about 9. At about the 21-yard line. Now Gavin takes the snap, drops back, looks out to the left side, and throws it away. He was being rushed hard. He had to get rid of the ball, do something. Number 11, Dallas Johnson, 6'1", 250, was in his face. He had one receiver out there. It was Marco Stapleton. There were three defenders, and Gavin just threw it into a safe spot. It'll be third down, 10 for the Cougars. K.J. Robinson in the backfield, flanking Gavin to his right side. Gavin takes the snap, drops back to pass. Here comes the rush. Gavin rolls out to the right, throws it away up the sidelines. K.J. Robinson in the pattern, but over his head and out of bounds, and the Cougars will bring the punting unit on fourth down and 9. Cooper Calvert on the punt. And, okay, they huddled in the middle of the field. The ball's on the right hash. Then they shift over to it. Long snapper Xander Coleman. Now the Cougars shift to a protection set. And we're going to get a whistle and a timeout taken by Northwest Rankin. Timeout's brought to you by Malcolm Houston State Farm. Coach Cooper must have seen something about the set, the way something was set that he didn't like, so he calls the timeout. 5:10 remaining in a half. Cougars 14, Arrows 7. We'll take 30 seconds to be back on the Cougar Sports Network.
2: What were you saying to me?
3: 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I took that last one.
2: Oh, okay.

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1: Welcome back, Northwest Rankin High School football. Snap back to Cooper Calvert. Very good. And another great punt by Cooper Calvert. Ball was line of scrimmage was at the 21-yard line. He kicked it to the 41 into arrow territory. So that's 39, 38 yards on the kick. Another good spiral. High in the air. Fair catch made. That's all you can ask for about a punter. Make sure and flip the field. Turn it back to the other end. And Cooper does a great job of doing that once again. Two punts, two really good ones. So the Arrows take over, first and 10 at their own 41-yard line, trailing 14-7, 5:03 remaining in the half. Two punts, 100 yards, 50-yard average. And a straight-up-to-middle run. There's a foot race to the end zone. Harper's going to try to chase him down, and Nope, he did not get him out of bounds. He kept the ball inside the pylon. Number six, Bosky Evans, was able to get the angle and head to the corner. Harper got there and shoved him. And I thought he might have been able to get him out of bounds, but he was able to keep that ball in his right arm and stick it over the pylon to stay in until he got to the plane of the end zone. So that was a 59-yard carry by Bosky Evans to the end zone. And the Clinton Arrows with an extra point could tie this game up with 4:50 to go in the half. Goff on to attempt the extra point. Placement's down. The kick is up. And the kick is good. We're tied 14-14, 4:50 remaining in the half. We'll take 30 seconds and be back. You're watching Northwest Rankin High School football on the Cougar Sports Network.
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1: 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Quick work that time by the Arrows to get the touchdown and tie the game. 4:50 to go. Once again, Goff kicking off. Jackson Marsalis on the left hash. Nick Taylor on the right hash. Goff kicking off from his right hash, Cougars left. And Jackson will take it once again a yard deep in the end zone. So the Cougars will bring it out for the touchback and have the ball first down at the 20-yard line. Cougars giving up a couple of quick scores here. They were up 14-0. And then the Clinton Arrows have been able to come back. We were up 14-0. Arrows have scored 14 unanswered points to tie this game up with 4:50 remaining. Brandon leads Madison Central. I'll come back to that in a moment. Carry by number nine. It's number nine, R.J. Beasley, around the right side on the handoff. Gets it out to the 28-yard line. Pickup of eight on first down. It'll be second down. Actually, going to give him the 29. Gain of nine on first down. It'll bring up second down in the yard. R.J. flanking Gavin to his right. Gavin takes a quick snap. Cougars hurry up. Pass in the flat to Deshaun, and is taken down immediately. As soon as he made the catch, tried to get away, but could not escape the grasp of number 14, Sean Ridley, the free safety. And there's an arrow down on the field back at about the 21-yard line. Can't tell who it is, but the training staff from Clinton's over there in a hurry. Hudson from the Cougars staff comes out also to check. What I was starting to say, Brandon's leading Madison Central 20-2, 4:18 to go in the half. Not sure there. See if I can figure out who that injured player is. I can't quite make out a number. 46, I believe it is now. Monterio Braden, outside linebacker, is the injured Clinton Arrow down on the field. And looks like this may be a few moments as they talk to him. Now they're going to help him up. Looks like he's going to be all right as he gets up and heads off the field. While we got just a moment here, I want to remind you, Wednesday nights throughout this football season, we're going to have the Cougar Nation Coaches Show. We'll be live at Backwater Grill, Tap House, and Oyster Bar, located on Spillway Road, out at the Reservoir. Make sure to come out. Join us on Wednesday nights for some football talk. We'll talk with Coach Cooper. I'll usually get a couple of players to talk to. We'll have some coaches from other sports will join us and talk to them about other athletics, other things going on at Northwest Rankin High School in the athletics department. So good food, good times, good sports talk. Come out and join us Wednesday nights, 5 p.m. Right as you come in the doors, generally is where we set up. We may, when it cools off, move upstairs. But come out and join us out at Backwater Grill for a little Cougar Nation sports talk on Wednesday nights at 5 p.m. Gavin takes the snap, hands the ball off on what I'd call a crossbuck. It doesn't really officially K.J. Robinson on the carry, but had a man in motion from right to left, fakes to him. K.J. comes off Gavin's left, and he hands to him, and he comes through across on the counter, gets out across the 30 to the 33. That'll be a pickup of a first down, Trustmark first down for the Cougars, out to the 33-yard line. Now Gavin takes a snap, pass out to the left side. He's got Marco Stapleton, room to run, across midfield, the 40, the 30, outruns a defender, the 20, the 10, 5, touchdown, Cougars! Marco Stapleton on a simple out route, makes the catch, gets away from the first defender, then he turns on the Jets and just speeds down the sidelines. A defender with an angle could got just a hand on him, but not enough to make him break stride. Marco takes it to the house, 58 yards, and the Cougars answer the touchdown by the Arrows and retake the lead. That's a Malcolm Houston State Farm touchdown by the Cougars. City of Flowood extra point coming up off the foot of Cooper Calvert. Good snap to Jackson. Placement's down. The kick is up. And the kick is true. 3:52 remaining in a half. Northwest Rankin leads Clinton 21-14. We'll take 30 seconds and be back on the Cougar Sports Network.
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1: Welcome back, Northwest Rankin High School football. Giving you a good shot on the live stream radio. You just have to imagine what you're looking at. But Shannon Shivers came out and freshly painted our goalposts this week. Bright yellow, neon yellow. I think they may be plugged in. They're so bright. Great job by Shannon Shivers for painting our goalposts this week, making us look good here at Cougar Stadium. Thanks, Shannon. You need your painting job done, call Shannon Shivers. This guy can get it done and get it done right. Cooper Calvert with the kickoff. High end over end will be taken at the 11. Going up the far hash, stumbled over the line, and falls down at about the 25. That was number 4, Braylon Lowry, on the return. And the Arrow offense will come out with 3:49 on the clock, trailing by 7. The Cougar defense will try to get a stop and maintain this lead for the Cougars. Actually, they're going to say he went down to the 26-yard line. That's where it'll be first down 10 for the Arrows. At halftime, if you're on the radio, you will listen to Assistant Athletic Director K.K. Aldridge

0: has had a chance to talk with him at Backwater Grill last week. And you'll hear that interview with him. Also, you'll hear from Deshaun Dillon and Gavin Phillipson if you're on the radio. Jones fakes a handoff, throws it into the flat. It's caught and then will be taken down at about the 31 on the right side. If you're on the live stream, you will see cross-country coach and golf coach Josh Larson and Madeline Biddle. Madeline's the cross-country. Josh is the golf. And you'll also get to see the Cougar Band perform. Snap back to Jones, hands the ball off, straight up to middle, burst through a hole, and somebody's helmet came off. Hope the head wasn't in it. It wasn't. Number 11 for the Cougars, Xavier Dotson, lost his helmet. Hops up, grabs it, runs off the field. You have to for one play. When the helmet comes off, it'll be a first down out at the 39-yard line. Now from the 39-yard line, first down. Jones takes a snap, hands the ball off straight ahead. This time he runs into a wall of black jerseys at the 41-yard line. Be a gain of about two. They're going to say three. They're going to give him the 42. It's hard to tell in amongst all the mayhem that he got an extra yard. Clock runs at 2:43 remaining in the half. Second down and seven for the Arrows. Jones takes the snap. Fakes a handoff, keeps it himself, dodges defenders in the middle, and sidesteps another one, then gets out across midfield, and will be down at the 48 into Cougar territory. Great job of zigging and zagging by the quarterback, Jaden Jones. Easy to see why last week he was able to rush for 103 yards on 19 carries. Now first and 10 from the 48 into Cougar territory. We're inside 2.5 minutes remaining in the half. And I believe we got an injury timeout, number 56 for Clinton. Slow walking off the field, Jamari Ramirez. And, excuse me, 50, maybe it's 55. Correction, 55, Graham Williams. Standing there talking. I believe they've got a timeout, looks like. So we'll take a timeout. We're back in 30 seconds on the Cougar Sports Network.
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0: Welcome back. Northwest Rankin High School football. Jones back to pass. Throws it deep left side. Got a wide open receiver. Got in between the defenders. Number 3, Dayson Scott. Got in between the zone. Found an open spot. Jones just aired it out and got it to him and made the catch. That's going to be a red zone opportunity now for the Clinton Arrows. They're down at the 10-yard line. First and goal. I don't know that that was an official Malcolm Houston State Farm timeout or not. It may have been just the injury, and they were huddling on either side when we took that last break because they came back quicker than what would have been a normal timeout. Now the snap back, the handoff. Number 10 going to the right side. First time I've called that number out, that's Amari Coleman. He's a kick returner, a backup quarterback, and obviously a running back as well. Carries it off the right side, about 7 down to the 3-yard line. If you're on the live stream, there'll be a couple of special presentations that we'll have for you. I'll tell you about it over the radio and when we come back. A couple of check presentations for Go Gold for pediatric cancer. Carry once again, this time up the right side. That was number 6, Bosky Evans. And they're saying short of the goal line. Yep, they're marking him down at about the 1-foot line. From where I'm sitting, it looks like the nose of the ball. David's down there. David, how close is that to the goal line?
2: About a foot.
0: About a foot. So Jones from the gun's going to step up and up under center. You never see this in high school. But a quarterback sneak from under center. No. Then he rolls back out and heads to the goal line. And they're saying he got in. He did straight forward on a quarterback sneak. And then, number 7 ended up scoring, Jamari Smith. David, I missed all that. Was there a fumble there, David? Is that how you got the ball?
2: Yes, there was a fumble. The quarterback hit the line. The ball went back to about the 3. Seven picked it up and ran it in.
0: Okay. So a fumble on the play, recovered by Jamari Smith. The wide receiver picks it up and is able to get it to the end zone. And now on to kick the point after Braden Goff. Kick is up, and the kick is good. We're tied 21-21, 49 clicks on the clock in the first half. So we'll take 30 seconds and be back on the Cougar Sports Network.
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0: Welcome back. Northwest Rankin High School Football here on the Cougar Sports Network. Goff ready to kick off for the second half. For the final 49 seconds of the second quarter, as Arrows have just tied it up at 21. Jackson Marsalis, Nick Taylor. Neither one have got a chance to run one back. Jackson this time will get a chance. He drops it at the 3, picks it back up. Now he'll look for some room to run and will not find much as the Arrows will wrap him up at about the 13-yard line, and that's where he'll go down. Sometimes when you see that bobble on the kick, and sometimes a pursuit can over-pursue, and you'll see a guy take a good long run back, but not the case. The Arrows did a good job of staying in their lanes and able to shut that down and keep him from going anywhere. So first down at the 14-yard line is where they spot it. Gavin Phillipson sets up for the Cougars. And coming to the right side, R.J. Beasley tried to get to the outside. It wasn't there. It's taken down for a loss of about 5 yards. It's at the 14, yeah, but loss of a yard back to the 13. So second down and 10. They got the ball at the 13, but they didn't move the down marker. It's still sitting at the 14. But a second down 11, even though they didn't move it. Clock just ran out for the second quarter. So at the half, it's going to be 21-21 for the Cougars and the Arrows at the half. So with that, we're going to take a break. I said if you're on the live stream, you'll get to see a presentation made when we come back after the halftime break before we start the third quarter. I'll tell you about the recognition that was taking place at the half. So 21-21 at the half. We're going to step away for a couple of minutes, come back with interviews on the radio, and you'll see a presentation after about a 30-second break on the live stream. And then come back with it after that. You're watching Northwest Rankin High School Football on the Cougar Sports Network.
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0: Welcome back to the Cougar Nation Coaches Show here at Backwater Grill. I'm DP. Joining me now, Assistant Athletic Director, one of the two, Coach K.K. Aldridge. K.K., thanks for joining me.
16: I appreciate it, DP. Always glad to talk to you.
0: Of course, K.K.'s been baseball coach at Northwest Rankin for quite a few years now, very successful. He is one of the two Assistant Athletic Directors. Kelsey Poole, also one, our volleyball coach. Y'all took over as Assistant Athletic Directors just barely a year ago. It's been quite a ride. Y'all kind of jumped into this thing. It's kind of like jumping into that deep end of the swimming pool head first. Talk a little bit about how this past year has been for you and Kelsey.
16: Yeah, it's definitely been a learning experience. We jumped in right at August last year, right whenever school was kicking off. And, of course, the first thing you get is the busiest thing we have is football season. So there was a lot of learning, but things went well. That process has made getting ready for this football season a whole lot smoother. And so we've been out collecting sponsorships, which we've had a lot of great people in our community step up and want to be a part of what we're doing here at Northwest Rankin. And so we're excited about the new partnerships. Of course, we're thankful for all the partnerships that we have. And so we're looking forward to continuing to do that. But then it's also getting things lined up as far as duty schedule. Of course, they've thrown in a couple of extra stuff as with the weapons detection systems this year.
0: Right.
16: So make sure any fans coming out know that, hey, we have some weapon detection system there at the front. It's going to work hopefully very smoothly. And we tested it out during the Jamboree. It went pretty smoothly there. So just to make sure that they know that obviously they'll be checking for things. You're going to have to pass your chairs around the side, those kind of things. And then also just making sure they know about the clear bag policy and stuff like that whenever they're coming through the gates.
0: Well, and one of the things I would guess that you're suggesting to fans, get there early.
16: Get there early.
0: Don't show up at 7:05. You probably missed the kickoff.
16: Exactly. So get there early. There are a couple of hoops that we got to just per district that we got to jump through now, which it's just providing a safer environment for everyone. And so that's something that we always want to look out for. And so there are those few things that are going to be in place. And so we'll just make the best of it and get everybody in as quickly as we can.
0: One of the things I've noticed, too, is something new, is a new media policy, and I think it's the district to put this out, because I've seen us talking about it, Brandon talking about it, about where photographers and so forth, it's not just going to be open season for anybody with a camera can walk down on the track and start taking pictures.
16: Yeah, there's a great thing about that, and we get that, there's some photographers out there that want to get out there, shoot these pictures for these students and give them some exposure, which is a great thing. We love it.
0: Right.
16: But sometimes it gets too crowded down there, and it's more of a safety issue than anything else. And so a lot of the area schools have moved to this, strategy of charging a little bit for that and only allowing a certain number to kind of keep those numbers under control there. And so we have that information. It's pushed out. If anybody needs to get the proper passes or anything like that, they can reach out to us at the athletic office, and we can get them in touch with April Lyles, our athletic secretary, and get all that worked out.
0: So sponsorships, organization for game day and things like that, it's a lot going on as an athletic department. Fundraising is a huge part of it. I just talked with Coach McClaskey a moment ago, who was, as you know, you played for him years ago. He was a master fundraiser. Talk a little bit about that and the job of getting out and getting these sponsorships, building up what we need to be able to put on broadcasts like this and do things that we do and support our athletics.
16: Yeah, I think the important thing is that we get out there and we build relationships with our people in our community. The community has done such a great job of supporting Northwest Rankin Athletics over the years. And so it's a way of partnership with those companies so that we can give back to the community too. It's not just all about us collecting money and us doing things. We want to give back. So doing things like this where we can come in and hopefully bring some business

0: to a restaurant. Right. Or, you know, we like to, like we tell our coaches that are ordering different things or people that are looking to go eat and stuff like that, hey, let's use the businesses that are supporting us. Right. And so that's one thing that we want to do. So these businesses get something in return. But it's important for these businesses to come out, help us out, because every dollar that we get, we're trying to look at it and see what we can do to really elevate the platform that we have for these students to showcase their talent, so that whenever they're given the opportunity to perform, they have the best things, the best facilities to do that. And then also just the tools necessary to make them become the best athletes they can be, the best students they can be, so that they can go on to the next level.
1: Absolutely. I know it's a big job. I'm excited. I've already seen some of the list of the sponsors, a lot of the returning sponsors. We talked about people that have supported Northwest Rest for many years, some of the new ones that are coming on board. That's always exciting to see. Also now, you've got other sports going on. It's not just about football. We've got volleyball going on. We've got cross country going on. You got swim going on.
0: So you got those that usually kick off the fall here. And then before you know it, we'll be open up soccer and, and basketball and our winter sports there. So it's a lot of great sports. Northwest is a place where we've had a success in a lot of different sports, and it's a great place for our students to come and be able to showcase their talents. And, you know, it's even other sports. You know, we had a couple kids go to the national tournament in bass fishing.
1: Yep.
0: And so it's one of those things where no matter what the kids maybe might be interested in, there's a platform, there's somewhere that they can go and get involved in. And that's really important at Northwest to be able to offer all the different things that we're able to offer.
1: I even noticed at the Meet the Cougars last Friday night, as I was introducing the names of everybody, pretty much anybody that's under the MHSAA umbrella is considered part of the athletics department. Mock trial.
0: Yeah.
1: That introduced the mock trial students. And I think they've got something going on at the courthouse today or tomorrow. I think I saw something like that on social media.
0: Yeah, I believe they do. I know they have some stuff coming up, not only them, but I know Mr. Matthews was sending me some dates already for I think January and February, whenever their, I guess, big state competitions are.
1: So it's pretty interesting. A lot of stuff going on in Northwest Athletic Department. Kelsey, Coach Cooper, stay pretty busy in the fall right now. Of course, especially, I guess, now since you're the only coach not in season.
0: Yeah,
1: it's a loaded plate.
0: It's definitely a team effort. It takes a lot to get everything done that we need to get done, but Coach Cooper, Kelsey, they both do a great job, and of course they are in the middle of their season, so anything that comes up athletic department wise it falls a little bit on my shoulders right now, but I'm glad to be able to help support. And fortunately I've got some great assistant baseball coaches that whenever I'm not able to be there for maybe a few minutes or something like that, they can make sure things get done on that side of things. So
1: that's right. Good deal. Coach Aldridge, thanks a lot for your time.
0: Absolutely.
1: That's KK Aldridge, assistant athletic director and head baseball coach at Northwest Rankin. We'll take a break. Welcome back to the Cougar Nation Coaches Show from Backwater Grill. I'm DP. Joining me now, our quarterback, Gavin Phillipson. Gavin, welcome to the show.
2: I'm going, DP.
1: Gavin, you're a senior at Northwest Rankin. You're a two-sport athlete. You play baseball and football. You've committed to go play baseball, JUCO, next year at East Central.
2: Yes, sir.
1: I believe that's right. Talk a little bit about how hard it is being a two-sport athlete at the top level. You're quarterback on the football team. You're a center fielder and one of the better hitters on the baseball team.
2: It's just, you know, you don't have much time outside like football. You get a break at the end of the season. And then as me, for being a baseball player, I go into baseball at the end of the season. So you don't really get a break, but I mean, it keeps you going. Like, it keeps you in shape. Like, you stay in shape all year long. It's just a lot. You just got to keep your, you know, keep your head on your shoulders.
1: Last year you threw I forgot to get my sheet out. I'm going to reach over here and grab my cheat sheet. How many yards you throw for last year? You remember on top of your head, probably, don't you?
2: A little bit over 2,000, 2,200, something like that, maybe.
1: Yeah, I've got it right here. Here we go. 2,256. So almost 2,300 yards last year. This year, you lose a couple of good receivers last year, but you've got one of the top receivers in the state this year, Deshaun Dillon. You got Marco Stapleton, Jackson Marsalis, Nick Taylor. What's it like as a quarterback knowing that you've got those guys to throw to?
2: Man, it's awesome. You can look at last game. I mean, we spread the ball all around. I mean, it's just good to have those weapons, you know. You just can't can't go wrong with it.
1: Do you have, I know Deshaun's obviously gets the most attention, but do you have any one of them that you particularly look for, depending on the players, that you just kind of look and see who's open?
2: I mean, you can't. I mean, we got such dominant guys on the outside. I mean, it's hard for, you know, safeties and corners to be able to, like, stay on them. So, I mean, it's not – I don't really have a, you know, a perfect or a choose a player to throw to. It's just, like, you know, I go through my read, my progression, and whoever's open is open.
1: One of the things Coach always talks about you, Gavin, is not only the fact that you're a good quarterback as a passer, you're really good at moving the ball, you move the pocket, you can scramble, you can make something happen with your feet. And that's something in high school especially is pretty important. Talk a little bit about your reads and when you realize, hey, I got to get out of pocket and go somewhere.
2: And me being a you know, a undersized quarterback, like, I have to work the pocket, you know, to be able to see through spaces and
1: right.
2: alignment and stuff. And whenever, like, I go through my reads, and a lot of times, like, actually, against Germantown, our line did really good. Like, I was able to sit in the pocket, work the pocket, make our throws. But whenever it breaks down more, like, center-wise, like, the middle of the line, if I'm getting pressure from there, that's when I like to roll out or, you know, roll out and keep my eyes downfield, look for the receivers. But I try to stay in the pocket as long as I can.
1: One thing I have noticed from the broadcast booth that I, for the last 2.5 years that you've been starting, is your ability running, rolling, avoiding a rush, trying to stay out of trouble, keep getting hit hard, but still able to keep eyes downfield, looking for that receiver to break open. Is that something just you have as a knack that you're able to do?
2: Yeah, that's just, you know, just being able to use my speed to my advantage in the backfield. And it has helped me. It's helped me from, you know, middle school all the way up to now, and so I'm grateful for it.
1: Good deal. Gavin, been watching you. It's been a lot of fun so far. Looking forward to the rest of this season.
2: Yes, sir.
1: Thank We're going to keep it right here. We're going to get Deshaun Dillon. Where's Deshaun? There he is. Come on over. Y'all swap headsets. We're going to talk to Deshaun Dillon. Gavin, thanks a lot.
2: Yes, sir.
1: Good luck the rest of the season.
3: Yes, sir.
1: Deshaun's going to step in. Get that headset on. Now, you look good. Don't worry. There we go. Deshaun, how's it going?
3: Going good.
1: Good. All right. I got to start off with Deshaun. We've already talked about you. You've been playing at high school level for Northwest. You started playing as an eighth grader, as a receiver. You've been starting. You played a lot that year. You've been starting since a ninth grader.
3: Yes, sir.
1: So you're basically an old guy on the team now.
3: Yeah. By aunt.
1: That's right. Let me ask you this. I didn't get to come, but I watched it on the stream. Of your commitment Saturday,
3: yes, sir.
1: When you had your reveal. Talk a little bit briefly about that and your decision to choose Georgia Tech.
3: Georgia Tech, as soon as I landed, I mean, it felt like home in Atlanta. You know, they want to get me to the next level, and that's really what I want, you know. They really want, like, my dream to play both sports in college, and they really want me to do that. So that's why I really –
1: Of course, you know, there was another school I was kind of hoping for, but it didn't happen. That's okay. I can still root for you at Georgia Tech. Deshaun, of course, like Gavin, is a two-sport athlete. He plays basketball and has been, I mentioned, playing football since an eighth grade. He was, as an eighth grader, was a big contributor in a state championship team Northwest Rankin basketball. So for a long time, you've excelled in two sports at Northwest Rankin. There could be a lot of people love to see you go of opponents, and a lot of teammates that'll hate to see you go. Talk a little bit about a receiver. It's a big difference in playing basketball and playing football. The two sports don't mesh real well. Talk a little bit about your ability to do both at a high level.
3: I mean, just it's really kind of like the same thing about dribbling a basketball, like playing one-on-one defense in basketball, same thing playing one-on-one defense on football. I mean, a crossover is the same thing by moving your arms and stuff. Crossover, same thing in basketball. So it's really the same thing. So I've been working on it since I was a kid. So I'm very good at it.
1: So as a receiver, you split out on that. Normally you're on one side by yourself. If there's trips one way, you're the opposite guy. You're the one receiver.
3: Yes,
1: a lot of times you got one guy lined up, and I'm sure they got a safety looking at you.
3: Yeah.
1: When you step up and you look across at the corner that's going to attempt to cover you, what goes through your mind?
3: Go kill. You go kill for real.
1: One thing that I was impressed with when you first came out as an eighth grader and as a ninth grader, I've seen basketball players come out and play football, and a lot of them can do that and be a good receiver, but going over the middle is a different story. You go over the middle, you know there's a good chance you're going to take a hit.
3: Yeah.
1: Is that something that ever enters your mind?
3: I mean, it do sometimes, but like I just trust my quarterback and hope he don't throw me a hospital ball and just kept trying to catch the ball.
1: You and Gavin, obviously looks like y'all have a good chemistry together on the field. He's able to pick you out of in patterns. Tell me a little bit about how you and he work together to get open and make things happen.
3: I mean, it really just started practice, you know, just going through like the routes, you know, the route trees and all that. I mean, we still got like a lot of stuff to work on. Like we got to, my fade balls, I got to catch, you know.
1: Right.
3: And it's just over the top play. But we got like the small stuff kind of. But we're going
1: to
3: be good.
1: I'm still waiting to see that over the top play really come to fruition because I believe it's there in you.
3: Yeah, we're going to get it.
1: Good deal. Deshaun, thanks a lot. Appreciate your time.
3: Yes, sir.
1: Good luck the rest of this season and good luck, Georgia Tech.
3: Appreciate it.
1: That's Deshaun Dillon, wide receiver and basketball player at Northwest Rankin, and commit to go to Georgia Tech.
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1: 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Northwest Rankin High School football here on the Cougar Sports Network. We're live at Cougar Stadium. We're at the half with the Cougars and the Clinton Arrows tied at 21. Let me give you some first half stats. First for the Cougars, individual stats, Gavin Phillipson, 10 of 17 for 174 yards, two touchdowns. On the ground, R.J. Beasley with six carries for 19 yards. K.J. Robinson, five carries for 15 yards and a touchdown. In the receiving side, Marco Stapleton's got a catch for 67 yards and a TD on a beautiful passing catch from Gavin Phillipson. Nick Taylor with one catch, 51 yards and a TD. Another great play with Gavin and Nick. Deshaun Dillon's got seven catches for 38 yards. All of his have been in little situations to the outside. He hadn't been able to break one yet. His long is only 14. Jackson Marsalis is one for 18 yards. Kicking, Braden Cooper Calvert, 3 for 3 on extra points. Braden Goff for Clinton is 0 for 1 on field goals, 3 for 3 on extra points. Jackson Marsalis has one kick return for 11 yards. Cooper Calvert's punted the ball three times with an average of 46.3 yards, a long of 60. A few defensive stats, not sure on the, and I'm just going to skip the defensive part. Let's quickly cover Clinton's offensive stats. Jaden Jones, 6 for 11 with 88 yards and a touchdown. Also one interception. Bosque Evans, 10 carries, 145 yards and a touchdown. Braylon Lowry, 4 carries for 47 yards. Amari Coleman, 4 carries for 20 yards. And we'll give you some total stats in just a few moments. In fact, first off, Actually, I'm going to welcome back my live stream audience. Glad to have you. We're ready to give some team stats. On the first downs, Northwest Rankin with 7, Clinton with

0: 12. Total yards, Northwest Rankin 202, Clinton 308. Cougars with 174 yards passing. Clinton with 88 yards passing. Come on down here. Rushing attempts, 28 for rushing yards for Northwest, 220 for Clinton. A couple of big long runs. Cougars, three penalties, 15 yards, all defensive offsides. Clinton with two penalties for 15 yards. Three turnovers by the Arrows, one turnover by Northwest Rankin. And so there's your halftime stats. I want to go back. During the half, we had the Gabby Strong Foundation here, had a couple of special presentations. Of course, the Gabby Strong Foundation is, we're doing Go Gold for Childhood Cancers. And I'm just going to read the script that we used at half here at the field. If you were watching on the live stream, unfortunately, we had some audio issues and you were not able to hear what was going on. We've got some new equipment we're working with and still trying to get some things fine-tuned. But just for the sake of everyone, for tonight, we proudly stand with the Gabby Strong Foundation, the Go Gold for Childhood Cancer campaign, to shine a light on pediatric cancer. Behind every statistic is a child, a family, and a community hoping for one more birthday, one more game, and one more tomorrow. Tonight, we're honored to stand with our pediatric cancer warriors from Northwest Rankin. Join us in honoring Mason Fazell, a first grader at Flowood Elementary, battling B-cell acute lymphoblastic lymphoma. 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We did that going into the half prior to the band's performance. After our band performed, we had another one on the Clinton side, and it was honoring to our pediatric cancer warriors from Clinton. Join us in honoring Harper Jones, a third grader at Clinton, battling Wilms tumor. And the Gabby Strong Foundation blessed Harper with $10,000. So a couple of great presentations, a couple of those big oversized checks presented to those young men battling pediatric cancers. And, you know, that's a sad thing when you look at it. Talked about it in my church Sunday school lesson last week about why bad things happen to good people and why young people die. We've talked about it earlier about the two heavenly warriors in this Go Gold for Cancer that we talked about. One of them being Gabby, and there was one more, and I don't have that list in front of me, that were part of our honorary captains. But it's just, it's sad. Here, wait a minute, I've got it on the other side of this. Gabrielle Buford, Gabby Buford, and Paxton Cooper are our heavenly warriors with it. When those things happen, you sometimes wonder why, but you know there's a greater purpose. Anyway, both teams have taken the field as getting ready their warm-ups. We've got a minute and a half or so left on the halftime clock. But when you look at this first half, and David's down on the sidelines, I may get some input from him. But when I look at this first half, Clinton scored, then the Cougars and Cougars scored first, went up 7-0, scored again, went up 14-0 before the Arrows would get going, and they ended up tying it at 14. We took a lead 21-14, and then it got tied back up 21-21 where we are. David, when you looked at that first half, anything particular stand out at you for the Cougars and what's going on?
1: Well, DP, the thing that impressed me is that we didn't give up down on the two. That gave us the momentum.
0: Yep.
1: We kept the momentum for most of the first quarter, but you saw the momentum shift, which allowed Clinton to come back. We've just got to take hold of that momentum going into the second half and maintain it. We can beat these guys. There's no question in my mind that we can beat them. They may be a little bit bigger, but I think we're out-quicking them a lot.
0: Okay. You know, one of the things that we were looking at, we talked about it before the opening kickoff, and I think you and I both might have been confused what was going on because Clinton received the opening kickoff. So I think Northwest Rankin must have won the toss and deferred.
1: No, I was wrong.
0: Okay.
1: Clinton won and received.
0: And took the ball. Okay.
1: Right.
0: Because Northwest Rankin, I see the team getting ready to go out there, looks to be our return team when I look at some of the personnel. And so that means we should be receiving the ball the second half. There goes Nick and Jackson going back to their deep spots. So the Cougars will receive the ball to begin the second half, and we'll see if we can get out started offensively, put some points on the board, and take it up. David, again, thanks for being down there, and we'll talk some more throughout this half.
1: All right.
0: Kicking off will be Braden Goff. Deep for the Cougars is going to be Jackson Marsalis and Nick Taylor. Cougars will be going left to right as you watch on your radio dial. Jackson Marsalis on the far hash at about the 3-yard line. Nick Taylor at the near hash on about the 5-yard line. As Goff's going to kick off from the far hash at his 40, and the kick's away. And we're underway in the second half. Jackson Marsalis from the three goes straight up the numbers, picks a little gap, and will be hit hard and hit somebody hard as well in the collision out at about the 28-yard line. So about 25 yards on that kick return by Jackson Marsalis, and that's where the Cougars will start the second half, tied with Clinton 21-21. Ball will be placed on the hash mark at the 29-yard line, the far hash, left hash, wide side to the right, short side to the left. The O-line is out there, and now here comes the offensive backfield. Deshaun Dillon will head to the short side of the field, the far side. Gavin Phillipson will head to his spot behind the center, and he'll have three, four receivers, count them out, to the right side. With only two defensive backs. There's a third one sneaking over. Got a wide receiver screen to Nick Taylor, and it's flushed out in the backfield, a loss of about three back to the 26-yard line. Nowhere to go. Trevion Casno read it perfectly. Got him between the blockers and takes Nick for a loss. They're going to give him the 27, so it'll be a loss of two. Second down, 12. Now Gavin set up. He's got K.J. Robinson flanking him to his right side. Gavin takes a fakes a snap. Clinton Mann's moved a little, but again, I guess did not get into the neutral zone. Now Gavin sets it. K.J. moves to the left side. 5 seconds on the play clock when he takes a snap. Drops back, throws it over the middle. Too tall for Deshaun Dillon. Deshaun, I don't know if he was pulled up the route or whether that's where it was supposed to be, but it went right over the top of his head. And when I say too tall for Deshaun, he's 6'4 and can jump. So that's a high pass. So it'll bring up third down, 12 now for the Cougars. Third and 12, Gavin Phillipson, K.J. Robinson behind him, Deshaun Dillon to the right side. That's the short side of the field. Fakes the handoff. Here comes the rush. Gavin steps up into the pocket. Get a man coming off the blind side, hits him and takes him down. Number 46, Montario Braden, gets him at about the 29. The 28. Gain of a yard. That'll bring up fourth and 11, though, and Cooper Calvert will come on as the Cougars will go three and out in their opening possession of the second half. Line of scrimmage at the 28. Cooper's been getting some good snaps and getting off some good punts so far. Shift into protection. Three guys, the wall set up. There goes a snap. Here's Cooper with the kick. It's going to be a low driving kick. Will be caught at the 45. Fair catch made there by number 84, John Jackson. A low kick. Wasn't a big one. Wasn't the best one that he's been doing. Snap was off just a little. And he runs off to the right and hits a little end-over-ender. Ball will be spotted at the 45. That's where the Arrows will take over their opening possession of the second half. First and 10. Jaden Jones, tailback behind him. Takes the snap. Going to hand the ball off. That's number six. That's Evans. Got room to run off the right side, and he'll get all the way across midfield into Cougar territory at the 49-yard line, a gain of about six. Nope, now they're walking to another spot. Now you look at the officials, and one standing on the 49, the other one's going to put the ball to 47. Now the one that's got the ball in his hand backs up to the 49. Now he's walking off a – there's a flag on the play. I missed that. Capital Ortho flag on the play. Face mask is what I'm being told. 15-yard penalty. Moves it all the way down to the 34-yard line from the 49 spot of the foul. So that'll be first and 10 for the Arrows down at the 34-yard line. First big penalty we've seen of the night. Jones pass out into the flats. Got a wide open receiver and will be run out of bounds at the 20-yard line by number 12. That's Allen Riley. The reception was made by Dayson Scott. That'll put it at the 20. First down for Clinton. First and 10.

0: in from the 20. Once again, the Cougars jump, and there comes the Capital Ortho flag on the play. Number 61, I'm going to call him out, Corbin Tejon, the nose guard right over the ball, has jumped. I know it's at least twice that it's been on him, may have been three times. He comes off as Coach Poole will have a word with him. Number 53, Ja'Kylin Taylor, comes in to play the nose guard spot. That'll be first and five after the penalty with the arrows. The Capital Ortho flag on the play. Fakes a handoff, does Jaden Jones, goes to the left, carries tacklers with him all the way to the end zone. He was hit by three Cougars at the five, but never stopped pushing, is able to take it all the way to the end zone, 5 yards after contact, and arrows take their opening possession at the 41-yard line, drive the field, score real easy. Take a 27-21 lead pending the extra point. '84, John Jackson's the holder. '87, Braden Goff, the left-footed kicker. Sets up in the middle of the field, 10-yard line for Jones. Snaps high, gets it down, it kicks up, and I may have been, nope, it got through. It was almost blocked, but he got it up and got it through. 9:46 remaining in the third quarter. Clinton takes a 28-21 lead over the Cougars. Back in 30 seconds on the Cougar Sports Network.
1: What does it mean to be a Blazer? 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
0: Welcome back. Northwest Rankin High School Football on the Cougar Sports Network. Cougars first possession, three and out. Arrows first possession, about four plays and a touchdown. They take a 28-21 lead over the Cougars. Goff kicking off to Jackson Marsalis and to Nick Taylor. This one will go to Marsalis, 2 yards deep in the end zone. That's where it'll be downed, and the Cougars will move out to the 20 after the touchback, trailing for the first time in the ballgame. And the band's doing their rocking steps over there. You can't see it, obviously, on the radio. On the camera, they're showing it on the live stream, but you can see it. It shakes the whole press box when they do that. There's a handoff right side. Still on his feet. R.J. Beasley gets to the outside. It will be all the way out across the 40 to the 42-yard line. Big run by R.J. Beasley for first play of the second possession for the Cougars here in the second half. Trustmark first down for the Cougars out at the 42. Now Gavin takes the snap, fakes the handoff to R.J., looks to his left, nobody there, looks to his right. Now he's going to go upfield to Deshaun, a lot of contact. Deshaun makes the catch anyway. In coverage, number 28, Aiden Jelks. There was a lot of contact. The Capital Ortho flag on the play came in, but Deshaun somehow makes the catch anyway. There's another flag back in the offensive backfield, so two Capital Ortho flags on the play. Coach Poole and Coach Cooper are both out there talking to the white hat, the referee, trying to figure out what's going to be what. If it's holding against the Cougars and pass interference against the Arrows, I think it'll offset. Actually, that's Coach Leathers, not Coach Poole. Coach Leathers, the offensive coordinator. We've got a pass interference against the Arrows. That one is declining. We're taking the play. And roughing the passer against the Arrows was the flag in the backfield, offensive backfield. So I guess it's declined as well. I thought that would be marked off at the end of the play, but I guess not. So they're going to mark. That's where Deshaun went down, was the 25, and that's where it's going to be marked down. A trust mark first down for the Cougars. And now I think Coach Cooper may be asking, don't we get the roughing the passer penalty at the end of the play?

0: 9:13 to go in the third quarter. Cougars with the ball, first and goal from the 10. Gavin Phillipson takes the snap, fakes a handoff, throws it out in the flat, too low. He had Nick Taylor open, but it just didn't get to him. It one-hopped him. Taylor can play some infield on the baseball team, played some second base this past year. Again, Nick Taylor, just a junior, played as a sophomore a lot for the Cougars last baseball season at second base. But short hop doesn't work for you in football, only in baseball. Second and goal from the 10 for Northwest Rankin. Gavin Phillipson, man in motion, fakes the handoff, gives it to R.J. right up the middle. R.J. Beasley, he gets inside the 10 to about the 6-yard line. Pick up about 4. That'll bring up second down 6. He loses his helmet, so he goes off. K.J. started to go on, but coach called him back and sending out Jeremiah White instead. Jeremiah, receiver, wide to the left side. 6'2", 190. Gavin, 4 receivers left, 1 to the right. Deshaun is the 1 to the right. Single coverage on Deshaun. Timeout called, I believe, by Clinton. Yep. A Malcolm Houston State Farm timeout called by the Clinton Arrows as they want to figure out how to stop the Cougars. Second and goal from the 6. We'll take 30 seconds and be back on the Cougar Sports Network.
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0: Welcome back. Northwest Rankin High School football here on the Cougar Sports Network. Second and goal from the 6 for the Cougars after the timeout taken by the Arrows. The first timeout of the second half. Deshaun Dillon to the right. Three receivers now to the left. Got a one back in the backfield. KJ. KJ goes in motion. Gavin takes a snap, drops back, looks left, steps up into the pocket. Now he's going to take it and run. Spins at the 5 and is taken down by number 26, Christian Smith. Gavin looked. He didn't see anything comfortable. He saw a hole up the middle, but Christian Smith closed it up real quick after a 1-yard pickup. It'll bring up 4th down now for the Cougars and the field goal unit. Nope. That's not the field goal unit. Yes, it is. There comes Jackson Marsalis to hold. There's Cooper Calvert, dead center of the field. Ball spot at the 5 is 3 yards longer than an extra point. So it'll be a 23-yard attempt. The kick is up, and the kick is good. Cooper Calvert makes the field goal. I believe that's his first of this 2026 season to close the gap to 28-24 with 7:48 remaining in the third quarter. We'll take 30 seconds and be back on the Cougar Sports Network.
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0: Welcome back. Northwest Rankin High School football here on the Cougar Sports Network. An air serve field goal by Cooper Calvert. His first of the season. And the Cougars close the gap to 28-24 with 7:48 remaining in the third quarter. Now Cooper will kick off from left to right from the far hash. 3 men back deep for Clinton. 1 at the 3-yard line in the middle of the field. 1 on either side on the numbers at around the 8 or 9. And there's Cooper's kick. It's going to be a high short kick to be taken at about the 8-yard line on the far side. Looking for a room to run, getting behind a blocker, and finally be taken down at the 24-yard line. And we've got a little skirmish going on. at about the 30.

0: 50-yard line at the far hash. Some excitement between the players. A little skirmish, but nothing big. Broken up quickly, and everybody heading to the back to the sidelines where they're supposed to be. Still looking to see exactly where they're going to spot it. Again, the way the officials walk around, it's kind of hard to say till the ball actually touches the ground. They got the down marker set at the 25. That's where they're going to put the ball down. So it'll be first and 10 for the Arrows at the 25, leading by four here in the third quarter. Jaden Jones, the quarterback, got a tailback deep. Hands the ball off to him, off to go to the right side, and then we take it down after about a one-yard pickup. I believe that was Amari Coleman out to the 26. So a gain of a yard, it'll be second down nine. Jones looks to the sidelines. Still the one back in the backfield, Amari Coleman, 5'11", 175, sophomore for the Arrows. One receiver to either side. Fakes the handoff, rolls out, throws a quick pass out into the left side flat. Dawson Lewis there to finally make the tackle, but big number 80, the tight end, Jaron Benson, 6 foot 220, is able to pull free a little bit and get out to the 38-yard line for a big first down for the Arrows. Jaden Jones, the quarterback, looks to the sidelines to get his play from his offensive coordinator. Got one receiver wide to each side, a slot receiver to the right side. Ball's on the left hash. Jones got a man, comes in motion. That's the tight end, Benson. He hands the ball off, hit in the backfield, and taken down. I believe that was Coleman. Nope, that was number six, Evans. Number 75 in on the tackle, but the initial hit made by number 61, the big nose guard, Corbin Tejon. He penetrated and made the first hit. Helping him out was Hayden Jackson, number 75, Javion Spellman. I'll get the right one in a moment. Second down 12 after the loss of two. Once again, Evans in the backfield. Now shifts side to the right side of Jones. Jones takes the snap, drops back to pass, looks deep, now trying to find somebody. Now throws it out in the flat. His receiver came back to help him out. Makes the catch, but quickly coming up was Patrick Harper to make the tackle after a short gain of about three out to the 40. Great job, the receiver, coming back to help his quarterback, give him a target. Great job by Harper to close the gap and throw him down as soon as he hit the ground. And we've got a timeout. I believe that's the Heat timeout. 5:42 to go into third. Timeout brought to you by Malcolm Houston State Farm. Back in 30 seconds on the Cougar Sports Network.
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0: Welcome back, Northwest Rankin High School football. Third down and 8, 5:42 to go in the quarter. A third down forced by the Cougar defense, brought to you by Community Bank. Now he's got number 9, Fletcher, in the backfield. He rolls out. There's a backward pass to Fletcher, looking for some room to run. And Harper chases him down and gets him coming across from the other side. No, correction, that's not Harper. That's R.J. Green picks him up. Good job. Here's the replay. Great job by Green. Pursuit down the line. And when Fletcher took his way up the field, Green was there to take him down. Great job. It'll be fourth down now, brought to you by Rogers Dabbs Chevrolet. And the punt unit for the Arrows comes on. Jackson Marsalis will be deep. Big shout-out to my director, Skyler. He's figured it out. I got replay. Hot dog. Now I just need a telestrator, Skyler. And now on the punt, Jace Chow gets the snap, kicks it away. It's going to be a kind of a low kick. Jackson's going to come up, makes the catch, makes a man miss. He's coming up the near side on the numbers across midfield to the 49. Jackson Marsalis about 22 yards on the return. What could have been fair caught, maybe should have been fair caught. Actually saying the 37. Here's the replay. Little tight to see, but Jackson just straight up. And great job by Jackson Marsalis on the return to give Cougars great field position at midfield. Jackson's a daredevil. You got to be a return guy, but Jackson is not scared to take a hit. Gavin back to pass, throws it out to the side to Deshaun Dillon, and he is mauled by number 48, Tyler Graham, a cornerback. And the Capital Ortho flag on the play comes in quickly. Should be defensive pass interference. Not a hard one to see. It's so hard to cover Deshaun Dillon. Now the referee's signaling to the visitor side, not the home side. Does he realize the home side's this side? I just realized that. But anyway, pass interference against the Arrows. That moves it down to the 35 after the 15-yard penalty. A trust mark first down for the Cougars by way of the Capital Ortho penalty. Now Gavin looking to the sidelines. Deshaun Dillon, I saw, was such a hard guy to cover. And that's what makes him so dangerous. And they try to single cover him, and that just didn't go happen. Now they hand the ball off to K.J. Robinson, near side, picking his holes. Down for 5 yards, down to the 30. Deshaun was a decoy. Deshaun went in motion from right to left as a single receiver to the right to short side. And Gavin handed the ball off to KJ, then turned and faked a pitch to Deshaun. That's something to keep an eye on because that's going to help. That'll pull the back, the D-backs, because they're trying to figure out what Deshaun's doing because you want to know where he is on the field. Second down 5 after the play. Gavin takes the snap, back to pass, left side. Got a pass, caught at the line to gain, about a half a yard short. That's Marco Stapleton on the catch. That'll be about a 4 yard pickup. It'll be third down and about one. The ball's, yeah, they're going to put it on the hash mark. They never put them between hash. I've done high school. They're very seldom, if it's a 26 and a half. They're going to give you the 26. Handing the ball off to KJ. Straight up to middle. Makes a man miss. Cuts to the outside. Still on his feet. Flag down. Ball's down at the 13-yard line. KJ Robinson, a great run. That may be a face mask. Capital Ortho flag on the play. Replay looking. Yep, he got a face mask in there, I believe. The tackler with his right hand wrapped around caught the face mask. Personal foul, face mask against the Arrows. That'll mark it half the distance to the goal. Cougars will be in business first and goal from the 7-yard line. I love to watch that kid run. KJ Robinson, Kelvin Robinson, ninth grader, sophomore, 5'9", 165. That kid runs with heart. Gavin Phillipson's going to give it to KJ again, trying to find some room. Not much there, but still battles and picks up a couple of yards. They're going to give him the 5-yard line where it'll be second and goal. Jackson Marsalis comes in. Brandon Abraham comes in. Coming out is Allen Riley. And also Nick Taylor comes out. KJ stays in the backfield. Marco Stapleton to what wide side, the right side. Looks like Deshaun will be at the top of the screen, the short side of the field. Some discussion going on. Both teams have been called in, almost all of them. Looks like maybe a referee in the middle. Maybe getting a little chippy, and the referee says, I'm going to put a stop to this right now. So the clock is stopped as he's got everybody in there talking to him, telling them, all right, guys, cool off. You got 14 minutes, 48 seconds of football left. Then you can shake hands and go your separate ways. But right now, it's still my ball game. That's a good thing. If that's what you're saying as an official, I like to see them do that. Keep control. Now we're ready. Marco, the lone receiver to the wide side of the field. Stacked receivers to the left side. Deshaun behind Jackson. Deshaun comes in motion. Gavin takes the snap, looks into the flat. Here comes a rush, trying to outrun it. Gavin's got speed, throws it away, out of bounds. Good play by Gavin Phillipson. He's got great speed, but he was being pursued hard by number 26, Christian Smith. And finally, Gavin realized nobody was going to break free. Just throws it away, lived to see another play. Third and goal from the 5. Marco Stapleton will have Jackson Marsalis. Also, Deshaun Dillon's going to come over to the near side. So, 3 receivers. Jackson closest end of the line. Marco in the middle. Deshaun wide to the right. K.J. Robinson in the backfield behind Gavin Phillipson. Here comes the snap. Hands the ball to K.J. I think we've got an illegal procedure. There was some movement before the ball was snapped. Looked like Gavin wanted it. The ball didn't come. And finally, when it did, it was too late. The Capital Ortho flag on the play backs it up 5. So now 3rd and goal from the 5 turns into 3rd and goal from the 10. I know one broadcaster used to say, that's all right, that's just more room to pad the stats. So Deshaun wide right. Jackson Marsalis just inside of Deshaun about 3-4 yards. And Marco Stapleton just inside of him. K.J. Robinson flanking Gavin Phillipson to his right. Gavin takes a snap, fakes a handoff, looks over the middle, now throws it to the right side in the middle. There he is, Deshaun Dillon, somehow got wide open right under the goalpost. And I don't know, the defender, I guess, closed his eyes when he looked up. Deshaun was gone, and Gavin saw him. Here's a replay of it on the live stream. Beautiful pass, Deshaun in the back of the end zone. Number 2, Travion Casnell just lost him. Deshaun kept going. Travion stopped. Deshaun says, I got you. Gavin said, I got you, Deshaun. Now the point after coming by City of Flowood, brought to you by City of Flowood, off the put of Cooper Calvert, is up and is good. Touchdown brought to you by Malcolm Houston State Farm. Point after brought to you by City of Flowood. 2:15 to go in the third. Cougars retake the lead, 31-21. We'll take 30 seconds and be back on the Cougar Sports Network.
2: 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Friendships begin, lives are changed, faith grows, and hope is found. And this coming Wednesday, you can too. Momentum students, every Wednesday, 7 p.m., Word of Life Church, Lakeland.
0: Welcome back, Northwest Rankin High School football. Great job, Davin Phillipson, buying a little bit of time. Deshaun Dillon continuing to work the route to find the open spot directly beneath the goalpost in the back of the end zone. And touchdown for the Cougars. Take a 31-28 lead with 2:15 remaining here in this third quarter of play. Cooper Calvert will be kicking off for the Cougars. Caden Donald, Amari Coleman deep for Clinton, and this kickoff's going to go to the 10-yard line, be taken by Coleman, looking for some room. Oh, no, that's not Coleman. That's number 2, Donald. But he'll go. He's still on his feet, out across the 25 to about the 28-yard line. Good return by Caden Donald. David, you were down there not too far from Deshaun in that play. What did it look like when he broke free? Did Casnell just lose him? David's got to get his microphone out of his pocket. He wasn't ready for that. We'll get back to David in a minute after this play. Now Jones sets his offense. Got one back standing to his right. He's going to hand that ball off. No, he's keeping himself. Faked it to Evans. Keeps it right side. And will be out across the 30 to about the 34. There to make the tackle. Number 5, Patrick Harper. David, you with me now?
3: I'm back.
0: Did Casnell just totally lose Deshaun all of a sudden?
3: Yeah, I think he did. They were in some kind of a zone, and he found the hole.
0: Yep. Great job with it. Thanks, David. Second down, 4 to go for the Arrows after the 6-point run by Jones. Jones got Evans standing behind him. Fakes the handoff, throws it out in the flats, got a man there, and will be hit and stopped at the line to gain. Probably going to be the first down. They're making the initial hit. Again, I think it was Patrick Harper. Maybe Casey Swift out there, the outside linebacker. They're going to stay short of the line to gain by a yard. They're marking it back at the 37. They need the 38. So that's a third down forced by the Cougar defense, brought to you by Community Bank. Third down one. Inside a minute to go here in the third quarter. Snap back to Jones. Fakes the handoff. Keeps it himself straight ahead. He's got it and then some across the 40 out to the 43-yard line or so. 44, I think they're going to give him. That'll be a first down for the Arrows out to the 44-yard line. Once again, thanks to Total Pain Care, our game day sponsor. 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First and 10 from the 44. Jones takes a snap. A little reverse, pitch back to Jones. Hit as he tries to throw it, it's intercepted. A defensive lineman's dream. Little trickeration. I didn't see. I'll see if I got a replay on that one. See who hits his arm. Coming in on the rush, number 6, Swift, makes the hit on the arm of Jones as he throws it. Number 75, Javion Spellman, gets the defensive lineman's dream. He gets the pick. Now we've got, wait a minute, what do we got? Okay, yeah, we got our offense out there. I didn't know what they were doing. They were trying to switch it around. So on the turnover, Cougars going to take over the 37-yard line. Great job by Casey Swift on the rush. Read the play. It was a reverse. Then on the reverse, they pitched it back, Statue of Liberty style. And Jones, as he tries to throw it, Swift hits his arm. And Spellman's there to make the INT. Gavin's going for it all. He's got Deshaun deep. And lost it through the defender, couldn't make the catch. I like that play call. You get a big turnover, try to hit them while they're down, and throw it deep. It just didn't quite connect. That's another one. I'd like to see Gavin get that ball higher in the air, more loft under it, and let Deshaun kind of adjust to it and play to it. That was kind of a hard-thrown ball. He threw the ball 45 yards on the fly. Got an arm, but just needed to get a little bit more air, let Deshaun work to make the play. Second down, 10. Deshaun wide to the right. Slot man's Nick Taylor. To the left side's Marco Stapleton. Back in the backfield with Gavin. We've got a whistle and a did they call delay of game? Yep. Capital Ortho flag on the play. Delay of game against the Cougars. Back it up 5 yards. I did not even look at the play clock. When I saw the flag, I looked out and it said 40 on it. So I'm not sure. But now second down, 15 for the Cougars after the penalty. Now Gavin, man comes in motion. Nick Taylor coming from right to left. Gavin takes a snap, fakes a handoff, looks downfield, drops the ball, falls on it. The defender was there, number 46, Montario Braden. I don't know whether he slapped it out of Gavin's hand or whether Gavin just lost the grip. He was trying to set to pass it. He had Deshaun going deep again, and he was going to try to air it out, let Deshaun get it, but unfortunately, the ball falls. Fortunately, Gavin's able to fall on it. And that's going to end the third quarter. Cougars 31, Arrows 28, with 12 minutes remaining in this contest here at Cougar Stadium. We'll take 30 seconds and be back on the Cougar Sports Network.
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0: Redskins thanks to Total Pain Care, our game day sponsor. Cougars will turn around. They'll be going from right to left on your radio dial. Anybody have a radio dial anymore? I don't know if there's any such thing as a radio dial, like the old-fashioned radio that on the left end was 87.5 or something like that, and right end 107.9 or something. AM was like 56 all the way to 1500, 1600, 1650, something like that for AM frequencies. Anyway, Cougars have the ball third and forever. Gavin back to pass. He's throwing it deep and overthrown. I think he was throwing to Nick Taylor, and it was overthrown. I think the arrow caught it, and if he did, that's a break for the Cougars because he caught it back at the 26 for the interception. Let's look at this again. Gavin throws it. It's well under overthrown, and he did. He caught it back at the 25, 26-yard line. That means it was going to be fourth down. The Cougars were going to punt. You know, we can say we punt it deeper than that, so maybe it wasn't a break for the Cougars, but either way, the Arrows will take over after the turnover by Gavin at the 26-yard line. First down, trailing by 4 points, 3 points to the Cougars. Now Jaden Jones sets his offense. He's got a tailback behind him, two receivers right, one to the left, takes a snap. He's going to hand the ball. No, he kept it himself. No, he, yeah, I don't know where it is. Jones got thrown to the ground. Now somebody else is. I totally lost the ball. Maybe he dropped it. Let's see what I can see on the replay. Jones fakes a handoff, gets hit. Oh, then he tries to shovel it to his tight end. That's what it was. Jones was being sacked, and before he fell down, he shoveled it to his tight end, Jaron Benson. But it, either way, it's going to be a 5-yard tackle for a loss. And it'll be second down 15. What a great job by my replay guy over here. I am so excited. Skyler's the man. I'm going to tell our executive producer to double his pay. Jones takes the snap, hands the ball off to Evans, running around the left side. He'll get about five. Get close to back to the original line of scrimmage before the loss, before he's taken down. That'll be a third down stop for the Cougars, or forced third down for the Cougars, brought to you by Community Bank. It'll be third down 10. Coleman's in the backfield now, Amari Coleman. He's standing to the right of Jones. Behind Jones is Evan, Bosque Evans. Back to pass. He's going to throw it and almost intercepted. Should have been in and out of the hands of number 18, Caden Gillespie. As he throws it out to the right side, Gillespie steps in front. Great position. And I'll probably pick at Caden because my philosophy always has been if you catch balls like that, you play receiver. If you don't catch them, you play defensive back. And Caden's going to want that one back. He wishes he had caught it. Fourth down, forced by the Cougar defense, brought to you by Rogers Dabbs Chevrolet. On the punt, Jace Chow. Deep, Jackson Marsalis standing across midfield at about the 43-yard line into Cougar territory. Chow takes the snap, gets it away. It's a good high-driving kick. Jackson steps up, and fair catches it at the 47. And we've got a flag on the play brought to you by Capital Ortho. I don't know the defender coming down, number 44, Arnold Green, may have made contact with Jackson, and you can't do that on a fair catch. So if he did indeed make.
1: He grabbed him before he caught the ball.
0: Grabbed him before he caught the ball, David says. Okay.
1: DP, I need KD or somebody. I need some batteries.
0: Okay. We'll get some sent down to you, David. Thanks. So let me get this called by the official. Yeah, interference in the fair catch against Clinton. So, from where the fair catch was called, they'll mark off the penalty from that point. Yeah, fair interference in a fair catch, what the call was. Now the umpire, 15-yard penalty. That's going to put it all the way down to the 37-yard line into Clinton Arrow territory. 10-16 on the clock. Cougars with possession, a three-point lead. Gavin Phillipson's got K.J. Robinson in the backfield flanking him to the left. And K.J. fakes handoff to him and almost intercepted. Gavin threw the pass out wide to Nick Taylor. Seeing it jumping the route, Trevion Casnell, and he had goalpost in his vision because he knows if he catches that one, it's a cakewalk to the end zone. He just mistimed it, just barely missed the interception. And, yeah, he's shaking his head after that. Now second down 10. One receiver to the right, two to the left. K.J. Robinson in the backfield along with Gavin. K.J. sets up, flanking him to his left. Gavin takes a snap, fakes a handoff to K.J., throws it out into the flat. He's got an open man. It's a foot race, and nobody's going to catch Marco Stapleton going down the sidelines. It's going to be 40 or 37 yards and a touchdown for the Cougars. Just an easy route, and he gets out. The defender stumbled just a bit, and then Marco says bye-bye all the way to the house. As another Malcolm Houston State Farm touchdown for the Cougars. Now the point after for Cooper Calvert, brought to you by City of Flowood. Jackson Marsalis, the holder. Good snap. Placement's down. The kick is up. It's a low kick, but it goes no good. It's almost blocked, but it goes through low, and so missed extra point attempt. So 10:05 remaining in the ball game. Cougars lead 37-28. A lot of times those mixed extra points come back to haunt you. Hopefully it won't. We'll see what happens as we go through the next 10:05. We'll take 30 seconds and be back on the Cougar Sports Network.
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0: Welcome back. Northwest Rankin High School football here on the Cougar Sports Network. We're live at Cougar Stadium with the Cougars taking on the Arrows of Clinton in our opening home game of this 2026 season. And the Cougars have retaken the lead after they've taken a loss and then jumped it out to 37-28. So Cooper Calvert will kick off for the Cougars. After this kickoff, I'll give you some updated stats. Now Cooper hits it. It's an end-over-end kick. Goes down to the 6-yard line. And number 9 on the return, that's Fletcher. And he'll be taken down at about the 18-yard line. Great coverage by the Cougar return to kickoff team. Gavin Phillipson now 15 of 28. 260 yards, 4 touchdowns, and that 1 interception. Marco Stapleton, 3 catches, 112 yards, 2 TDs. Deshaun, 9 catches for 81 yards and a TD. Nick Taylor, 2 for 49 and a TD. R.J. Beasley, 8 carries for 45 yards. K.J. Robinson, 8 carries for 34 yards. Cougars offense getting some work done. Al Jaden Jones sets his offense. Evans as a tailback, gets the handoff straight up to middle, trying to find some room. Hit and grabbed around by the ankles by number, is that, Whaley turns around, it's number 8, I believe it is. Stepping up, making the play, yep, number 8. R.J. Green, middle linebacker, read it perfectly, held his ground, grabbed him the ankles, a 4-yard pickup. They're going to say 5 out to the 24, so it'll be second down 5. Fakes the handoff. This time Jones keeps it. Left side hit, taken down. Short gain of a couple. May have stretched it to 3. I think they're going to spot him at the 27. Yeah, about the 26 and a half to 27. It'll be a third down for us by the Cougar defense, brought to you by Community Bank. Third down and about three to go. Clock runs inside 9 minutes. Jones takes a snap, hands it to Evans again, trying to get that 3 yards, and may have been able to power forward. It's going to be close. David, you get your batteries in working, and how close is that to a first down?
1: It looks like he's got it.
0: Right at the line to gain. Haven't moved the chains yet, haven't signaled yet.
4: That's fourth down. That's going to go four.
5: 1 yard on the carry for Braylon Lowry.
0: I think we're mate. Are we going to get a measurement, David?
1: Yes.
5: The Rogers Dab Chevrolet, fourth down and inches.
0: So they are going to call a timeout for a measurement. David's looking straight down the line. The players will move away to let them do the measurement.
1: Well, the thing that is, the marker is on the other, on one side of the hash, or the yard line, and the ball's not quite there. It may be fourth and just a couple of inches, and just a couple of inches.
0: Okay, so there comes the chains. The arrow's in the way. They got to get the Clinton team out of the way so they can get the chain through. Now they're coming. And I'm wondering if I can get a camera shot zoomed in on that for me. It looks like may not.
1: It is. It's fourth down in a couple of inches, about 6 inches.
0: Fourth down in about a half a foot, I'm being told. David down on the field. So now if you're Clinton, you're at your own end of the field. You're on about the 28-and-a-half yard line. You're trailing by nine with 8:34 in a ball game. So the question now is, what do you do? So far the Cougars have been stiff in short yardage situations, had a two-yard line stand trying to get in for a touchdown, but this is 6 inches. They're keeping the offense on the field. Let's see what Jones has set up in the shotgun. A while ago, earlier, they're not going to do the – he fumbled on the handoff.
1: It doesn't matter.
0: It doesn't matter who covers it. It's Cougar's ball unless it's to the line again. It's not. Jones tried to hand it off, and on the handoff attempt, it was fumbled. The handoff was never completed. Yeah, he fumbled a snap somewhat, so he never got a hand on it to hand it off. He was trying to give it to Lowry, but he fumbled a snap, so it was kind of in the air out of his hands, trying to get into Lowry's hands. And it went to the ground, and the Cougars, I don't think he recovered it or not, but it doesn't matter, as David said, because it's Cougar ball. Now, so there's, well, they're not, yeah, now they put it, like I said, they put it back where it finally ended up, because they were putting it back that he gained a yard. So it's going to be on the 28-yard line. Cougars have the ball first and 10 after holding on fourth down. Great play by the Cougar defense. R.J. Beasley gets a handoff right side, finds some room inside the 25, down to the 23-yard line. I'm loving to see what this offensive line's been able to do in just 1 week from what it looked like last week. Even with an injury coming into this week, they've just really stepped up and done some work. Charlie Jensen, our left guard from last week, was injured in practice this week. Not sure how long he's going to be out, but stepping in his place today has been Hayden Jackson, another sophomore, and this offensive line has really grown up in a week's time. Gavin Phillipson fakes the handoff, throws it out to the right side, got a man there, and the catch is made. I think that's Deshaun Dillon. Another catch for Deshaun. Enough for a Trustmark first down. Thrown low and away from him. No way the defender, number 28, Jelks, could get to it. Deshaun falling away to the sidelines, makes the catch, and it's a Trustmark first down for the Cougars. Gavin sets his offense. 12 seconds on the play clock. Two receivers left, one to the right. Got a back in the backfield with him. Hands the ball off to Beasley. Beasley looking for some room. Cuts it away against the grain. Back inside the 10, down to the 8-yard line. With a great run, reversing his field and cutting back is R.J. Beasley. Starts to the right, and it cuts it back and splits defenders down to the 8, maybe the 7-yard line. That'll be a first and goal Cougars, brought to you by Trustmark Bank. Now Gavin's got RJ behind him. 10 seconds on the play.

0: clock. Two receivers left, one to the right. 5 seconds on the play clock. Gavin takes the snap, hands it to R.J. R.J. stops at the line of scrimmage, bounces to the outside, looks for the pylon, can't get there. What an effort by R.J. It was stuffed up on the right side of the offensive line. There is a Capital Ortho flag on the play, but R.J. does a great job when he gets to that line. He's stuffed up, so he bounces to the outside, trying to get to the pylon, can't make it. And we'll see, I think it may be a hold against the Cougars. It is. Hole trying to help R.J. get to the outside. That'll back it up 10 yards. You know, that's where the holding call is really probably one of the most penalizing calls to an offense. Is you're down at the 5-yard line, 7-yard line. All of a sudden you get a hold. Now you're back at the 17-yard line. So you got first and goal. Actually, the 16 is where it's spotted. You do get the down, so it's first and goal from the 16. R.J. flanking Gavin to the right. Two receivers left, one to the right. Gavin takes the snap, looks downfield, throws it up over the top. There's Deshaun, a lot of contact. Deshaun makes the catch, but out of bounds. Deshaun Dillon, the Georgia Tech commit, and that's one of those that as he grows and matures as a receiver, he'll learn to tap those toes in bounds and bring that one down. He made the catch on the run along the sidelines and made the catch. Good job there, but just – couldn't keep it in bounds. Second and goal from the 16. Again, two receivers left, one right. RJ in the backfield. Got movement on the defensive line. I'm looking for the flag. Yep, there's the Capital Ortho flag on the play. And the referee's going to signal to us this time. False start against the Cougars. Wow. May have been some movement on the O-line that I couldn't see. David, did you see anything?
1: The whole side of the line moved, but that's because they felt like when the guy jumped in the zone, he was coming after him.
0: Yeah, but I don't think that applies at high school level.
1: But that wasn't what it was. It was a reaction.
0: Gotcha. So anyway, second down and goal from the 21 now. So now the Cougars need to worry about make sure we get some yardage, get down. If we don't get in the end zone, at least get a field goal, make it a two-score game. Gavin bounces out of the pocket. He's hit hard from behind and taken down. It'll be another tackle for a loss. That'll be gold back to the 24-yard line. Now it's third down goal from the 24. And I'm going to say we probably need to get at least 10 to 15 yards to be a comfortable field goal attempt for Cooper Calvert. We can't continue to go backwards. Three receivers to the left side, one to the far side, the right side, short side of the field's to the right. Gavin Phillips on the quarterback, R.J. Beasley in the backfield with him, flanking him to his right. Gavin takes a snap, drops back. Here comes the rush, has to roll out to his right side. It's going to throw it, and he's got Deshaun, but underthrown. He threw it too low into his side. Deshaun couldn't make the catch. That would have been good enough to get us into a decent field goal range. But as it is, it's going to be fourth down goal from the 24. So what you're looking at here, do you 24-yard line, 7 yards back, that's the 31. So that's a 41-yard field goal attempt. Or do you try to go something and at least get a completion, get it downfield? Maybe break away and get a big touchdown, but at least get a completion or a run and pin Clinton deep in their own territory when they take possession. 5:05 to go in the game. Cougars up by 9. Gavin takes the snap, drops back, looks, throws it deep right side. He's got a man there, and it is caught, and it is touchdown! What a play by Deshaun Dillon. The defender was trying to cover him, couldn't stay with him. And Deshaun's able to make the catch in the end zone. What a play. 24 yards out, fourth down. But you're Gavin, who are you looking for? You're looking for Deshaun Dillon. That's the one you want. That's the one he got. And Deshaun makes a fantastic play. There was some contact in the end zone. Could have gone either way, defensive, offensive. Deshaun turns around, makes the catch. Cooper Calvert on to attempt the City of Flowood point after the Malcolm Houston State Farm touchdown. High snap, it's down, the kick is up, and the kick is good. 5 minutes on the clock. Northwest Rankin now takes the lead 44-28. There we go. They updated it. 44-28. Cougars on top. 5 minutes to go. We'll take 30 seconds to be back on the Cougar Sports Network.
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0: 5 minutes exactly on the clock. The Cougars take the lead over Clinton 44-28. Defense job now. Get a stop. Get a hold. Let's hang this one. Hold on to this one. 16-point lead. 5 minutes to go. Cooper Calvert kicking off. Right to left on the near hash is where he's got the ball. It's going to be a high short kick. That one's going to be taken at the 16-yard line. And that's by number 9, Fletcher. He can run. He tries to find some room. He'll be great. Open field tackle made out there by number 11, Xavier Dotson. Returns out to about the 31-yard line, I think is where they're going to put it. So Cougar defense does some work now for the Cougars. Here we go. I'm going to get a replay of the touchdown. No, I don't. I thought I had it. Faked me off. For you on the radio, we also, of course, live stream, and the folks on live stream get to see these replays that I'm talking about that our producer, director, Skyler, is putting together for us, doing an awesome job. I don't think we've taken the fourth quarter heat timeout, so maybe that's what this is. They've got it stopped. Timeout on the field brought to you by Malcolm Houston State Farm. So we'll take another 30-second break and be back on the Cougar Sports Network. Gary, I don't hear a commercial. Don't go to one now. They're coming back on the field. So looks like they faked me off on the timeout. So we're back. Timeout was not taken. Now Jones takes a snap, drops back to pass, looks to his right, throwing it deep, right side. Good protection there by the Cougars. Adjustment to the ball by number 7, Jamari Smith, but he couldn't make the catch. Lamarion Sanders had good coverage, but I think he lost the ball. Sanders stops, trying to get the ball a little bit underthrown, but couldn't bring it in. So it'll be second down and 10 after the incompletion. Yeah, good job on the adjustment by Sanders to get up and try to make the play. Just couldn't bring it in. So now Jones, three receivers, diamond formation to the right side, one to the left side. He's going to hand the ball off and hit immediately. Nick Fady is there along with number 4, Mason Bowie, and said, hello, Mr. Coleman, Amari Coleman. I don't know how they gave him back to the line of scrimmage. He was behind the line when they stood him up. But anyway, they gave him the line of scrimmage. A third down forced by the Cougar defense, brought to you by Community Bank. Jones back to throw again, looking right side, and caught there by number 7 inside. He's got a good run after the catch all the way down to the 40, 41 into Cougar territory. That was Jamari Smith. Little slant route off the right side. Big pickup on third down for the Arrows. First down at the 40 into Cougar territory. Clock's at 4 minutes remaining in the ballgame. Now Jaden Jones, man comes in motion left to right. Jones drops back to pass, looks left, throws it left, wide, right, and incomplete. Flag on the play. That'll be a capital throw flag on the play. Harper was in coverage along with Dawson Lewis, and that may have been interference. I'm waiting to see. Good deep pass up the left side. Looks like Harper could have interfered with him. He never turned around to play the ball and may have made contact. Looked like the ball was uncatchable, but I don't know that that applies in high school. It is going to be defensive pass interference against Patrick Harper on the Capital Ortho flag on the play. That'll be a big penalty against the Cougars, moving it downfield for the Arrows. Ball's going to be spotted at the 25-yard line. Man comes in motion left to right. Jones takes a snap, middle of the field, drops back, looks, throws it right side, well out of bounds, well short of the intended receiver. Falls safely out of bounds, incomplete, second down 10. 16-point deficit. There could be two scores if you get two-point conversions on both. Jones back to pass. Intercepted. Should have been number 18, Caden Gillespie, twice in this ball game. Has had one hit him in the hands. That one hit him in the numbers, right in the gut. He just couldn't pull it in. And that one was a pick six if he catches it. He's at the 25-yard line, 75 yards away from pay dirt, with not a white shirt anywhere near him. He's got those two, both of them, he'll come back and think about that. Might get a laugh or two when they watch the game film from this one. Like, come on, Caden. Like I said earlier, guess that's why he plays D-back. Third down forced by the Cougar defense, brought to you by Community Bank. Third down 10, ball at the 25-yard line. Jones takes the snap, drops back, looking downfield, throws it over the middle, and caught, and breaks the tackle, and goes to the end zone. Is number 3, Dayson Scott. Caught it at about the 10, spun out of a tackle, hit other defenders at the goal line, but takes it to the end zone. That'll be a touchdown for the Arrows. And you look at the book, you got to go for two. That makes it a one-score, two-point conversion game if you can get this in from the 3-yard line. Cougars so far tonight have been really good on short yardage situations. They'll really need to step up here. Jones has Evans in the backfield with him, standing to his right. Two receivers stacked to the right. One man coming in motion left to right. Jones is going to roll to his right. Look towards the end zone. Incomplete. Pass intended for Scott. Little high. Wasn't able to make the catch. Two-point conversion. No good. 3:35 remaining in the game. Cougars 44. Arrows 34. We'll take 30 seconds to be back on the Cougar Sports Network.
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0: Welcome back. Northwest Rankin High School Football here on the Cougar Sports Network. I'm Darryl Palmer, DP, voice of the Cougars. Glad to have you along with us tonight as the Cougars playing game 2 of the season, game 1 of our home series here at Cougar Stadium. Next week, back at home again with Wayne County making the trip up to Flowood. Make sure to come out Wednesday night, Backwater Grill, for the Cougar Nation Coaches Show. Onside kick attempt covered by the Cougars. That's something else I'm sure they practiced a lot this week after being burned twice last week at Germantown with the onside kick. That one covered immediately by number 11, Xavier Dotson.
6: I can guarantee you they put extra time into that.
0: You filmed a few of those this week, didn't you, David, practice?
6: I did.
0: And obviously well done that time. Of course, they didn't get the big hop that Germantown got last week. That one right at the gut of Xavier, and he just grabs it and lays down with it. So the Cougars have the ball, 3:35 to go in the game, leading by 10 at the 44-yard line of Cougar territory. Snap back to Gavin. Hands the ball off to KJ, trying to find room on the right side. Wants to stay in bounds and did not. Got shoved out of bounds after about a 5-yard pickup. Want to stay in bounds, keep that clock running as much as you can now. Gavin takes a snap. Pass inside to Marco Stapleton on the little jet sweep. Marco cuts it up down inside the 35. There is a Capital Ortho flag on the play back here at the 47. It's going to come back. Looks like, yep, illegal block against the Cougars. So erase that big gain by Marco. I guess they're saying the receiver, I didn't see a catch who it was for sure, the number, was holding on that block. Yeah, So after the penalty, it goes back to the original line of scrimmage. Second down, 10. Gavin Phillipson, KJ in the backfield with him. KJ was falling forward, but the that's going to be an offside. Captain Walter flag on the play. The left tackle defensive lineman jumped into the neutral zone. KJ was trying to hold his balance. He was falling forward, but the flag had already been thrown against the defense. I do have a final. Brandon defeated Madison 33-23. We've got a 7A scoreboard set up in the – maybe I'm in the wrong spot. Maybe that's what it is. Maybe I'm supposed to be in my group me page. I think that's what it is. I'm in the wrong spot for all these scores. I'm supposed to put them in the other one. I've been putting in scores and realized I just now – I've been no wonder I wouldn't see anybody else's other than Brandon's. I'll catch up with some scores in a moment. Second down, 5 for the Cougars, letting the clock run inside 2:40. Got 10 seconds on the play clock. Want to try to use as much of it up as you can. Hand the ball off. And that is KJ out across midfield, down to the 45 into Clinton territory. Should be enough for another trust mark first down.

0: So with that first down, clock runs down to 2 minutes. It'll be inside 2 minutes before we have to snap it. Do give some other scores. Pedal defeated Ocean Springs 36-21. Meridian, Neshoba Central, start of the fourth, leading Meridian. Oh, no, that wasn't a final on the Pedal Ocean Springs score. We'll get some more in a minute. Gavin Phillipson. And now we did have some movement, and we got a false start against the Cougars. Don't want to make these silly penalties towards the end of a ball game. Keep it clean. Let's finish this thing off. We got a 10-point lead with a minute 46 to go. Let's keep it clean and get it finished out. First down, 15 now to go. But the clock is stopped for the penalty, so now you might as well turn up there and run a play, Gavin, because you don't get anything to go until the clock starts, until the play starts. He takes the snap. He's going to hand it to KJ straight ahead. KJ stopped at the line of scrimmage and dropped for maybe a yard loss. Clinton's going to call a timeout. Timeout brought to you by Malcolm Houston State Farm. And so with that timeout, we'll take timeout. We'll be back in 30 seconds on the Cougar Sports Network.
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0: Welcome back, Northwest Rankin High School Football here on the Cougar Sports Network. We're live at Cougar Stadium, the final minute and 36 seconds of this ball game. Cougars have the ball second down and 16 at the 49, back into Cougar territory, going from right to left. Had a

0: 10 yards. We'll get the play over. But instead of second and 16, it's going to be second and 26. Well, they put it at the 40. So second and 25. They got to get to the 35 into Clinton territory. That's 10, 25 yards. So second down, 25. Clock stops for the penalty. So once again, with all the penalties and the timeout, we're getting a lot of clock stoppage. Gavin looks back at the play clock, and they did start it after the penalty was called. So the clock's running right now down at 1:15. Gavin's going to take the snap with 2 seconds on the play clock, hand it to KJ. Finds room straight up to middle. Just hold on to the ball, young man. He's taken down by number 11, Dallas Johnson. That'll run the clock at 1:01, and Clinton will take a timeout. Against a 10-point game, it's a two-possession game period for Clinton. You got to get it, score a touchdown, get it again, kick a field goal to tie, unless you get the two-point conversion. But timeout on the field by the Arrows, 1:01 on the clock. We'll be back in 30 seconds on the Cougar Sports Network.
1: 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But every week, something different happens here. Friendships begin, lives are changed, faith grows, and hope is found. And this coming Wednesday, you can too. 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
0: Welcome back, Northwest Rankin High School football. We got 61 seconds on the clock. It's third down, and let's see, we're at the 44. We got to get to the 30. That's 10, 19 yards to go. Gavin Phillipson's got his offense set. Man comes in motion right to left. He's going to, that was a pass. It was a jet sweep on a pass, so they're not going to be a fumble. That's one thing you do on that play. You don't hand it off. You toss it. And so that way, if you drop it like we just did, it's just an incomplete pass. Makes it fourth down, 19. They're trying to move the down markers, the chains. Up, stay where you are. I know what I'm talking about. The referee, White Hat's already signaled that he tossed it forward. So it's not a fumble. That's an incomplete pass. I'm going to look at it on the replay. Marco's coming. He does toss it forward. Incomplete pass. No matter who covers it, it's incomplete. Go back to the line of scrimmage. Good job by the red hat, the white hat, to see that and make that call. Cougars are not going to punt it. They're going to, unless Gavin has done a quick kick on a punt. See if he does that here. Just a quick kick to catch him off guard. Nobody deep. Watching the play clock, but the game clock's not running, so it doesn't matter, Gavin, unless they're trying to draw them off sides to get a few yards. Now we've got false start against the Cougars, backing up 5 more yards. This is really getting sloppy towards the end of the ball game, and that's something Coach Cooper, I know, will address, is what's going on here. I think, and now he's going to send the punting unit on. It's just getting really sloppy with some penalties, some mistakes that you don't need to be made. Close out this ball game and finish it. Don't keep making mistakes and giving Clinton a chance to get back in it. So now we do set up Cooper Calvert on the punt. Fourth down and I guess fourth down at Pelahatchie now. Cooper has the kick. No, I thought it was partially blocked. It wasn't. It got off. Another good kick down to the 25-yard line by Cooper Calvert. Great job by that young man tonight. The sophomore last week had a disaster, and it wasn't his fault. He had 2 punt snaps over his head, one of them in the end zone for a safety. The other one he was able to get and get it out of the end zone, but a negative yard punt was able to just get it anything on it. And so I'm sure with the practice of punt snaps this week and his work, that young man's done an outstanding job on both kickoffs tonight, and he's had a lot of those, but especially in the punt game. So great job, Cooper, for putting all that together. Speaking of that, his mom, Mandy, helped set up some of the Cougar Club stuff, and Bojangles fed our team today, thanks to Bojangles.

0: for feeding the Cougars in our game, their pregame meal. 51 seconds to go. Cougars with a 10-point lead, trying to shut this down and close it out. Defense on the field. Need to play a little deep safeties. Don't let anything get behind you. Jones takes a snap, throws a quick out to the left side, and that's where it's caught and taken down immediately in the field of play. A gain of about four. They're going to say, yeah, they're going to give him about 3.5 yards, out to 4 yards now. Second down, six. Clock's running at 35 seconds to go. Jones back to pass again. Quick out to the left side. And it's going to be caught. This time the receiver will get out of bounds with the ball. That was number 84, John Jackson. 28 ticks on the clock. First down for Clinton out to the 42-yard line. And that's okay if you're Cougars. Just don't let them get behind you. Keep everything in front. They make a catch. Get them to the ground. Get them out of bounds. And you can take your win, first win of the season with this young team, and this will be a huge one to beat the Clinton Arrows in this game tonight. 28 seconds. Jones takes a snap, drops back, looking over the middle of the field. He's got a man. Now he throws it deep left side. Incomplete. Dawson Lewis in coverage. Also in coverage, Patrick Harper. I think Patrick might have got a hand on it. Dawson was in man-to-man coverage. Patrick came over as a safety to help out. They had a collision. Dawson's shaking up a little bit on the play. He's holding his hand up, get him out. Patrick's shaking up. Both of them are shaking up from the collision. I think the official's finna stop it to give them a chance to get off the field. He is. Number 13, K.J. Robinson's going to come in and play defense. Dawson's still having trouble getting off the field. Patrick's holding his gut. He might have got hit in the gut. Or holding his right arm. I think his right forearm is what he's looking at. Hudson's got him. Dawson's knelt down at about the 38-yard line. He's injured. Coach Green's out there to help him. Coach Green's our D-backs coach. He's assisting him, walking him off the field. Didn't look like anything really serious, just enough contact that got both of them shaken up a bit. So now when you've got some fresh defenders in, number one thing you're telling them, hey, don't let anybody get behind you. You got KJ and Xavier Dotson standing about 20 yards off the line of scrimmage. Just look at everybody. Don't let anybody, I don't care where they are, make sure you get back there with them. Deshaun Dillon's in as a corner on the far side, I believe. Yeah, that is Deshaun. There comes a deep pass over the middle. Deshaun's running back there with it. If it was going to be a 50-50 ball, Deshaun says, I'd just give me an interception too. KJ was back there as well. Incomplete. 16 seconds on the clock. That's another third down forced by the Cougar defense. Brought to you by Community Bank. Now, Jones. He does have Lowry in the backfield standing beside him, but that may be the block. Or maybe release out of the field. He's going to release up in outside. They're going to try to hit him with a pass for a little inside screen. They do. He tries to find some room. He's grabbed and finally drugged down. He does get out of bounds. Swift there to make the tackle, Casey Swift. They were just trying to sneak one in and just get a long run from there. But it's 9 seconds on the clock. It is first down Clinton at the 41-yard line. They're looking to the sidelines to get a play. Play clock's down to 15 seconds. Make sure and stay tuned post-game. We'll take a timeout once we get to the end of the game. And then we'll be joined by Coach Devin Cooper down on the field. David will grab him, get him around the 40-yard line, and we'll get a good word with him. Now Jones takes a snap, drops back to pass, looks downfield, throws it. He's got a man there, but contact made and intercepted. Great play by the defense. Making the catch was number 13, K.J. Robinson. Here's a pass deep down the field. K.J. just stepped up and took it away from the intended receiver, John Jackson. It was a 50-50 ball. K.J. says, I want it, and he took it, and that's going to run down to zeros on the clock as the game ends on the interception by K.J. Robinson. What a game by that young man for the Cougars. So that's the final. Northwest Rankin defeats Clinton by a score of 44-34. And what a turnaround we've seen in 1 week. Great job by the Cougars tonight. We're going to take 2 minutes, and we'll be back on the Cougar Sports Network.
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0: Ready? Yeah, thanks. Welcome back. Northwest Rankin High School Football here on the Cougar Sports Network. The Cougars pull off the great win tonight over the Clinton Arrows by a score of 44-34. Cougars are huddling down on the east end of the field. Once Coach Cooper finished with that, David will grab him and bring him out. Let me give you some final stats. Gavin Phillipson, 17 of 33 attempts, 289 yards, 5 touchdowns and an interception. Great game tonight for Gavin. R.J. Beasley, 8 carries for 45 yards. Kelvin Robinson, K.J. Robinson, 8 carries for 34 yards. On the receiving corps, these guys were outstanding. Marco Stapleton, 3 catches, 112 yards, 2 TDs, along a 67. Deshaun Dillon, 11 catches for 110 yards. Deshaun may want to recount on that to get those other 2 yards to catch up with Marco. 2 TDs, 33-yard long. Nick Taylor, 2 catches for 49 yards. Jackson Marsalis, 1 for 18. Cooper Calvert, what a night. He did miss one extra point. He had 5 of 6. He was 1 for 1 in field goals. Punts, he had 5 punts for a 39.6-yard average. Outstanding job tonight by Cooper Calvert. Some great defensive stats. I'm not going to get into all those tonight. First downs, Cougars had 14, Clinton had 22. Total yards, 388 yards for the Cougars, 471 for Clinton. We had 289 yards passing. Clinton had 210. We had rushing yardage of 99, Clinton 261. They carried the ball real strong. 14 penalties for the Cougars for 100 yards. That'll be one thing Coach Cooper will not be happy about. And a lot of those came late in the game when it was pretty much wrapped up. We just couldn't finish it. We just kept making some little mistakes there towards the end of the game with those 14 penalties. We had 2 turnovers. Clinton had 6 turnovers. They lost 3 fumbles. Just an outstanding game played by the Cougars tonight, especially offense, defense. Defense, outstanding short yardage situations that they stepped up and made some tremendous plays to keep this game close where it was. While we're waiting on Coach Cooper, I'm going to give some other scores. Oxford and South Panola. Oxford won 17-10. Warren Central defeated Pearl 40-14. 3:44 to go in the game. Neshoba Central leads Meridian 36-29. Had a 3:15 to go in the fourth. Pedal leads Ocean Springs 43-21. Madison Central, gave this to you earlier. Brandon defeated Madison Central 33-23. That's pretty much the scores that I'm seeing. The huddle has broken up. Coach Cooper's talking to some of the kids in the gold shirts out there. That's great

0: for them. David's corralling him and bringing him over. Coach Cooper will put on the headset and grab the mic. His number one interviewer is following him over there. And that's his daughter, Sadie. We might even get to see if Sadie's got a question. In fact, I think I may lead off with that, see if she's got a special question for her dad. She loves to do this. But we're going to get him over here and get a word from him. And I think be a whole lot better mood tonight, obviously, than our post game last week. As he's getting wired up, Coach Cooper's got the headset on. And Coach Cooper, a little bit more fun to talk tonight than it was last week.
1: Yes, sir. I told the boys, I'm so proud of them. We challenged them all week. It was not an easy week on our guys. It wasn't an easy week on the coaches. But, you know, that's what you have to do at this level of play. And, man, I'm so proud of them because, like, man, we challenged them hard Monday and Tuesday. You and I talked about that in the pregame. And to see them answer and show people, hey, man, we're fine. We just got to get discipline. The effort was there last week, but the lack of discipline got, you know, it got us. We still had some moments tonight, but, you know, I told the boys, and we said it the other day, the Mercedes didn't get built overnight. So I told them we're going to try to get it built and turn this thing into a Lamborghini and see what we do with it.
0: Coach, my biggest competition standing right there to your right. Ask Sadie what question she wants to ask her dad after this game.
1: Sadie, what question do you have for me?
0: I don't think she had one ready.
2: What are the two things that you did tonight that you can learn from?
1: She asked, what are the two things we did tonight that we need to learn? She's tough on me, man.
0: Wow.
1: I tell you, here's where we can learn from. The two things we need to learn from, one is you gotta continue with the excellence, and you got to continue the execution. Number two is we got to continue to just be more putting ourselves in the right place and being disciplined defensively, especially in big third down situations. That's something we'll continue to work hard on.
0: Coach, one thing I want to bring out, I talked about it a lot during the game, Cooper Calvert, what a game tonight. He had six punts for a 39-yard average. He kicked the ball off deep all night, not into the end zone, did a couple of times.
1: Yep.
0: But I just thought that kid, especially with a rough night he had last week with the bad snaps, that sophomore turnaround tonight.
1: Man, he needed that. He needed to get his confidence rolling, and I think that's going to help a lot. And, man, guys like him, KJ, a true freshman.
0: Oh, wow.
1: Touchdown, interception, and but sophomores all over the field. But, man, I really loved seeing some of these big playmakers make plays tonight. Man, the catches Deshaun pulled off was absolutely phenomenal. Yep. And along with Marco had a big-time play. It was a lot of fun. Their punt return by Marcel. I could just go and go and go. I'm so proud of them.
0: Coach, great game tonight, great win. That you and I talked about it, last week we knew we had some growing pains, some things we had to work on.
1: Yep.
0: You talked about it, though, in the pregame.
1: Yep.
0: Y'all worked hard this week. The guys, it paid off.
1: It did.
0: Next week, Wayne County here at Cougar Stadium. We'll look forward to that one. Coach Cooper, thanks for your time. Tell Sadie, be careful with those hardball questions. I try to give you easy ones.
1: I know. She's tough on me.
0: All right. Thanks a lot, Coach.
1: All right, DP.
0: That's Coach Cooper. Great job tonight. Great job, Sadie. I mean, that's a sweet girl, Coach Cooper's girl. I think she's 10 years old, if it'll be close to 10 years old. David has put the headset back on. David, you got any final thoughts?
3: Well, so they can play a complete game.
0: Yep.
3: And when they play a complete game, I think they can play with anybody.
0: Absolutely. David, thanks a lot for your work down on the sidelines. We need to get that ref mic and your setup back. But appreciate all your hard work tonight. You give it to William, the guy standing to your right, right there beside my camera guy. He'll bring it all back up here.
3: Okay. I will do.
0: All right. Great job, David. Great job, Cougars. Big win tonight, 44-34. Cougars improved to 1-1 on the season. And so everything cleaned up, got a lot of stuff going the way they should. And so, hey, big game for the Cougars tonight. K.J. Robinson, what an outstanding job by the ninth grader. Coach Cooper talked about it. Jackson Marsalis with a great job returning. Receivers did a great job. Gavin Phillipson did a great job. All around, got to do what got to do. Tonight, the Cougars stepped up, made the plays they had to play. Next week, doesn't get any easier. Wayne County comes to town, and we'll have to work hard this week to get ready for them and keep moving through this, what we call the pre-region series. As we get ready to start region play in about four more weeks. Thanks for joining us tonight. I didn't know if I got – did I get my help list? I'm looking around for my executive producer, Miss Katie Walden-Lewis. Normally sends me who helped me tonight. And here she's walking this way. She didn't get it. Look at there. They getting us on the camera. Hey, now, what's happening down there? Good job with our camera guys. Great job to Skyler, my director, producer tonight. He got replay working, which was an outstanding job with that. Let me find my glasses. Tell DP that Hatley rallied to beat Smithville 22-20. Great job. That's Kyle Lewis, our executive producer, Katie Lewis's husband. Smithfield's his alma mater. No, Hatley's his alma mater. They rallied to beat Smithfield, so he's excited tonight. Great job, Kyle. Great job, Hatley. Great job, everybody. All of our students that do the work, great job. Thanks to Clayton Jackson. Clayton was on this broadcast last year. Clayton from Anchorage, Alaska, is loving this 95-degree heat, 107-degree heat index in Mississippi. But Clayton slipped over and did the PA. He's going to do those for the home games so I can do these radio broadcasts. Thanks to Gary back in the studio for pushing the buttons, turning the knobs, and thanks to you for watching and listening to Northwest Rankin High School Football on the Cougar Sports Network. Let's get a final. Northwest Rankin 44, Clinton 34. Until next week, I'm DP saying good night, everybody.

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1: You know who I can't stand? I can't stand top dog. Every time I turn on the radio, I hear him. Now he's on TV. I turned on the TV. I seen a commercial on my TV. He got billboards up everywhere. You can't get away from him. He on the sides of buses. He's everywhere. Now he's sponsoring stuff. You seen it coming down the timeline. Can't get away from him. We get it. Then the guy on the radio, I really hate him. His voice is irritating. It drives me crazy. I be driving, I be trying to snatch the radio out the car when he come on. He irritates me. Then my kids, he got my kids in it. My kids walking around talking about they gonna bite me. Then my dog, looking at him funny like, I'm ready to get rid of you too. Get away from me. Please deliver this message to Top Dog. Tell him whatever point you was trying to prove, you proved it. If you get into an accident, that's who you call. Top Dog Law.
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In a world where so many things are going on, we just don't know what to do, where to turn to, we have to remember the names of God. He's Jehovah Jireh, Jehovah Sikkimu. But the one we need to be talking to today in this hour is El Shaddai, the Almighty God, the one that pulls us close. 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

failed. 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

0: 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I'm loving it, y'all.
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1: Psalms 91 and 1 says, "He that dwelleth in the secret place of the Most High shall abide under the shadow of the Almighty." Come on, survive.

it's time to flip this thing. We gon' take a trip up 95 North. Y'all know how they do it up there. We can go old school. Y'all remember how we used to do. Come on, Tenors!

That's what we're living for. 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With him forevermore. 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
1: Many times in life, we focus on all that we don't have, and it makes us worry. But today, I want to remind you of the one that you do have, and let you know that he's still able.

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1: God is able.
0: He's able.
1: Able.
0: He hasn't changed.
1: He's still able. Able.
0: Seems like problems are waiting in line just for you.
1: God is able.
0: He's able.
1: Able.
0: You say, I've never faced anything like this before.
1: He's

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2: You know who I can't stand? I can't stand Top Dog. Every time I turn on the radio, I hear him. Now he's on TV. I turned on the TV. I seen a commercial on my TV. He got billboards up everywhere. You can't get away from him. He on the sides of buses. He's everywhere. Now he's sponsoring stuff. You seen it coming down the timeline. Can't get away from him. We get it. Then the guy on the radio, I really hate him. His voice is irritating. It drives me crazy. I be driving. I be trying to snatch the radio out the car when he come on. He irritates me. Then my kids, he got my kids in it. My kids walking around talking about they gonna bite me. Then my dog, looking at him funny like, I'm ready to get rid of you too. Get away from me. Please deliver this message to Top Dog. Tell him whatever point you was trying to prove, you proved it. If you get into an accident, that's who you call. Top Dog Law.
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Go and tell somebody. Let's get it.

0: come out of the grave. 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I said he did it.
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I am a witness for the Lord. 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Say, Navel, I am a sanctified witness for the Lord. 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
3: You know who I can't stand? 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Now he's on TV. I turned on the TV. I seen a commercial on my TV. He got billboards up everywhere. You can't get away from him. He on the sides of buses. He's everywhere. Now he's sponsoring stuff. You seen it coming down the timeline. Can't get away from him. We get it. Then the guy on the radio, I really hate him. His voice is irritating. It drives me crazy. I be driving. I be trying to snatch the radio out the car when he come on. He irritates me. Then my kids, he got my kids in it. My kids walking around talking about they gonna bite me. Then my dog, looking at him funny like, I'm ready to get rid of you too. Get away from me. Please deliver this message to Top Dog. Tell him whatever point you was trying to prove, you proved it. If you get into an accident, that's who you call. Top Dog Law.
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Listen. 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Everything you

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91 and 1 says, he that dwelleth in the secret place of the Most High shall abide under the shadow of the Almighty. Come on, Shabbat.

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We gon' take a trip up 95 North. Y'all know how they do it up there. We can really go old school. Y'all remember how we used to do. Come on, Tenors!

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Come on. That's what we're living for. We're living to be with him. With him forevermore. Come on, Tennis, put your stamp on it.

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5: He cannot fail. Say it again. 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I wish you could see yourself in the future. 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

0: 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What's up? 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
2: You know who I can't stand? 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Now he's on TV. I turned on the TV. I seen a commercial on my TV. He got billboards up everywhere. You can't get away from him. He on the sides of buses. He's everywhere. Now he's sponsoring stuff. You seen it coming down the timeline. Can't get away from him. We get it. Then the guy on the radio, I really hate him. His voice is irritating. It drives me crazy. I be trying to snatch the radio out the car when he come on. He irritates me. Then my kids, he got my kids in it. My kids walking around talking about they gonna bite me. Then my dog, I'm looking at him funny like, I'm ready to get rid of you too. 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
1: In a world where so many things are going on, we just don't know what to do, where to turn to, we have to remember the names of God. He's Jehovah Jireh, Jehovah Sikkim. But the one we need to be talking to today, in this hour, is El Shaddai, the Almighty God, the one that pulls us close. Come on, lift your hands right there and worship Him. Hallelujah.

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0: 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Go and tell somebody. 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
2: You know who I can't stand? I can't stand Top Dog. Every time I turn on the radio, I hear him. Now he's on TV. I turned on the TV. I seen a commercial on my TV. He got billboards up everywhere. You can't get away from him. He on the sides of buses. He's everywhere. Now he's sponsoring stuff. You seen it coming down the timeline. Can't get away from him. We get it. Then the guy on the radio. I really hate him. His voice is irritating. It drives me crazy. I be driving. I be trying to snatch the radio out the car when he come on. He irritates me. Then my kids. He got my kids in it. My kids walking around talking about they gonna bite me. Then my dog. I'm looking at him funny like I'm ready to get rid of you too. Get away from me. Please deliver this message to Top Dog. Tell him whatever point you was trying to prove, you proved it. If you get into an accident, that's who you call. Top Dog Law.
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0: open your mouth and praise him like it's yours. 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

Psalms 91 and 1 says, he that dwelleth in the secret place of the Most High shall abide under the shadow of the Almighty. Come on, Shabbat.

Yo, that feels good to me right there. Come on. That's what we're living for. We're living to be with him. With him forevermore. Come on, Tennis, put your stamp on it.

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6: He cannot fail. 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Listen. Wish you could see yourself in the future. 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And everything he

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91 and 1 says, he that dwelleth in the secret place of the Most High shall abide under the shadow of the Almighty. Come on, Shabbat.

y'all. 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That's what we're living for. 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

0: I'm Pastor Shirley Caesar, and you are listening to WOAD. 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
2: You know who I can't stand? 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I turned on the TV. I seen a commercial on my TV. 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You can't get away from him. He on the sides of buses. He's everywhere. Now he's sponsoring stuff. You seen it coming down the timeline. Can't get away from him. We get it. Then the guy on the radio, I really hate him. 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It drives me crazy. I be trying to snatch the radio out the car when he come on. 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Then my kids, he got my kids in it. My kids walking around talking about they gonna bite me. Then my dog, looking at him funny like, I'm ready to get rid of you too. 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Please deliver this message to Top Dog. 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

In a world where so many things are going on, we just don't know what to do, where to turn to, we have to remember the names of God. He's Jehovah Jireh, Jehovah Sikkim. But the one we need to be talking to today, in this hour,

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5: It's Down Home Gospel. Back in the day, classics. I'm your host, Melvin Williams. Going to kick the show off today with one of my favorites from the Williams Brothers. And it's a classic, Holding On and I Won't Let Go of My Faith. So let's get it rocking.

0: It ain't over. 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Feels like you're down for the last count. 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Not over. Not over. 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God has the final say. God has the final say. God has the final say. That said you wouldn't make it, but God has the final say. That said you won't.
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0: Hey, you're checking out Down Home Gospel, Back in the Day Classics with your boy Melvin Williams. And I just want to thank all of my fans and listeners that's been supporting me throughout the years. We can't do it without you. We love you. We appreciate you getting on the phone and calling somebody or texting somebody, emailing somebody and tell them that we be jamming all the classics over here, baby. This is where it all goes down.
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12: It's Down Home Gospel. And back in the day, classics with your boy Melvin Williams. It's where we play today and back in the day, classics and inspiration as well. But we're kicking the show off today with a classic from the Reverend Timothy Wright, Trouble Don't Last Always, and it's a classic. So let's get it rocking.

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1: That other show. Huh? Y'all want to do it? 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Wow. I don't see those shoulders moving. Y'all got to give me some shoulders here.

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0: 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It's our roots. It's the rock. It's the foundation. It's where we started from. I'm Melvin Williams.
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2: 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Come on, clap your hands right there.

y'all. This is Fan Jones, and you're listening to Melvin Williams and Down Home Gospel. Keep it locked right here. We got more on the way.

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You know, before there was mamas, there was grandmamas, and Big Mama, we got a favorite for you today. And it's by the legendary Bill Withers. It's entitled Grandma's Hand.

0: 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Be right back with more classics from Down Home Gospel with Melvin Williams.
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0: It's Down Home Gospel. Back in the day, classics. I'm your host, Melvin Williams, and we got a rockin' jammin' show for you today with a whole lot of classics. And kicking it off with a classics is the legendary Fred Hammond. Jesus, be a fence around me. So let's get rockin'.
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0: Now, here's an interesting thought for today. Truth is like a surgery. It hurts, but it cures. A lie is like a painkiller. It gives instant relief, but has side effects that could last forever.
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19: 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Letitia Johnson at Singleton Schreiber. 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

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This is Evelyn Turin, Teenager. You know me. I'm the God Did It lady, and you're listening to Down Home Gospel with Melvin Williams.

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9: How many can say that you're satisfied with the Lord tonight? 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

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He's weather. He's weather tonight.

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2: You know who I can't stand? I can't stand Top Dog. 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Now he's on TV. I turned on the TV. I seen a commercial on my TV. He got billboards up everywhere. You can't get away from him. He on the sides of buses. He's everywhere. Now he's sponsoring stuff. You seen it coming down the timeline. Can't get away from him. We get it. Then the guy on the radio, I really hate him. His voice is irritating. It drives me crazy. I be driving. I be trying to snatch the radio out the car when he come on. He irritates me. Then my kids. He got my kids in it. My kids walking around talking about they gonna bite me. Then my dog. Looking at him funny like, I'm ready to get rid of you too. Get away from me. Please deliver this message to Top Dog. Tell him whatever point you was trying to prove, you proved it. If you get into an accident, that's who you call. Top Dog Law.
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with an issue of blood. 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

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Somebody got health problems out there. 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
5: Praise the Lord, everybody. I am Brother Jerome Reed, member and manager of the Sons of Abraham from Jackson, Mississippi. Also assistant to Evangelist Mary Reed from Early Morning Prayer, Praise, and Worship Program. 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I pray that something we pray, sing, a scripture we talk about, will perk the hearts of those that don't know the Lord and come to the realization that God has the best train going and you can't do better than serving God.
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6: 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You can't get away from him. 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Now he's sponsoring stuff. You seen it coming down the timeline. Can't get away from him. We get it. Then the guy on the radio, I really hate him. 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

0: Oh, I love the name Jesus. 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

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He's Jehovah Jireh, Jehovah Sikkimi. But the one we need to be talking to today in this hour is El Shaddai, the Almighty God, the one that pulls us close. Come on, lift your hands right there and worship Him.

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3: Praise the Lord, everybody. I am Brother Jerome Reed, member and manager of the Sons of Abraham from Jackson, Mississippi. Also assistant to Evangelist Mary Reed from Early Morning Prayer, Praise, and Worship Program. 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
4: Praise the Lord, everybody. I am Brother Jerome Reed, member and manager of the Sons of Abraham from Jackson, Mississippi. Also assistant to Evangelist Mary Reed from Early Morning Prayer, Praise, and Worship Program. 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I pray that something we pray, sing, a scripture we talk about will perk the hearts of those that don't know the Lord and come to the realization that God has the best train going and you can't do better than serving God.
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6: 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I seen a commercial on my TV. 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You can't get away from him. 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Now he's sponsoring stuff. You seen it coming down the timeline. Can't get away from him. We get it. 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It drives me crazy. 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My kids walking around talking about they gonna bite me. 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

In a world where so many things are going on, we just don't know what to do, where to turn to. We have to remember the names of God. He's Jehovah Jireh, Jehovah Sikkimu. But the one we need to be talking to today in this hour is El Shaddai, the Almighty God, the one that pulls us close. Come on, lift your hands right there and worship Him. Hallelujah.